goodbye. Got somewhere to go. Herman's Hermits, Peter Noon. I can take or leave your loving. He was doing a lot of muttering under his breath towards the end of that one, I noticed. At 1:05, where would he be going at this time of the morning? Let's stay here and do a bit of disco dancing. Have you got your glitter ball out? Come on.

That's a very powerful, stunning piece of music, isn't it? In Excess, Never Tear Us Apart, Michael Hutchence at the helm on that. And Paloma Faith does a great version of that too. And it was Candy Staten, The Nights on Broadway on Boom Radio with my choir and the Night Ride. Has there been a new moon recently? I've just copped through the studio window here in amongst the clouds. It looks like a very thin sliver of moon floating around in the sky there. Or was that a couple of nights ago? I don't know. Some people do their gardening by the moon phases, don't they? We must ask our guru on Sundays about that in with Rod. And talking of gardening, Bolt and I were in charge of watering the garden last week whilst Mrs. Wire was away for a few days. So I kept them all watered and got extra brownie points because when she came back, they were all blooming. Oh, marvellous. Bolt had a different idea of doing his watering, which was a little bit unconventional.

Robin Gibb, Saved by the Bell on Boom Radio. It's Mike Wire on the Night Ride, and I'm going to do some magic now, especially for the Mathis Mafia mob. Let me wave my wand. Oh, it's just like Panda, isn't it? Johnny Mathis, and I think that's what I'll do.

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1: 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A clue for the next song. Yeah, that was it. 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
6: 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W.H. Smith began in 1792 thanks to Henry Walton Smith and his wife Anna opening their newsstand in London. But it was youngest son William who turned it into a retail empire. By the 1840s, it became the world's first chain with shops in railway stations. And in 66, the store established the first numbering system for books. The familiar brown and orange logo arrived in 73. High Street History.

The Originals and the Bells on Boom Radio. And it was Dawn. Did you get my little clue of knocking three times? Yeah, good. I'm glad about that. Now, on July the 30th, you may have already had enough of football by now, but I'd say well done to our lads for doing as much as they possibly could under the circumstances. And I know nothing about football. It's just what I've picked up from other people. Anyway, July the 30th sees the 60th anniversary of England's World Cup win. And I have a set of the England World Cup winners' stamps on a first day issue. Don't know where they are, but I wonder how much they're worth. Anyway, we're marking the occasion with a pop-up radio station just for the day. Boom 66 will celebrate all that was great about 1966, the music, the memories, and of course, the football. Special programmes from David Hamilton, Graham Dean, and our own Roger Day, who made his radio debut out at sea that year, plus some surprises too, and sports broadcaster Gary Richardson will be chatting to some of his well-known friends about how they spent that remarkable day back in 66. 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Just click on Boom 66 and share your memories of that year. Roger Day, by the way, used to go like this.

Michael Bublé from Canada and everything. We went to see him a couple of years ago and he's really very, very good. He's a bit cheeky sometimes, but he's got a great rapport with the audience and well worth seeing if you ever can get to see him when he comes over for the occasional gig. It's Mike Wire on Boom Radio on the Night Ride with Peggy Lee.

is what I hope to be. I treated you unkindly, but darling, can't you see?

0: We heard Peggy Lee, A Song for You on Boom, and Everything Must Change, Paul Young, very true, and a Welshman with a few ideas on doing just that next on Boom.
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Yet another bell tune. The fifth dimension, one less bell to answer, including the one on the front desk. And Harry Secombe, If I Ruled the World. Coming up at 6 in the morning, it's Susie Mathis from Home in Lim in Cheshire.

Imagination, In and Out of Love, and Gene Pitney, Only Love Can Break a Heart. That's all from this early Saturday morning edition of the Night Ride. Tomorrow night, or tomorrow morning, it's Quentin Howard at the helm. I'll be back again same time next Saturday morning on Boom Radio. So until the next time, I'll wish you a pleasant good night and good morning, and leave you with Liverpool Express. Have a good night.

0: From the Sky News Centre at 2, it's shaping up to be a busy weekend for Andy Burnham as he prepares to become Prime Minister. The new Labour leader is still finalising his cabinet with feverish speculation over who he will appoint as Chancellor. He'll take over from Keir Starmer after meeting the King and setting out his policies from a podium outside Number 10. Our Chief Political Correspondent John Craig reports.
1: Andy Burnham has let it be known that he plans to begin to move into 10 Downing Street this weekend before he officially becomes Prime Minister on Monday. Yesterday, removal vans were seen around the back of Downing Street as the Starmer family began to move out.
0: The US has expanded its attacks against Iran by hitting more bridges and energy sites. Tehran's retaliated by launching missiles towards Qatar and Kuwait, with reports suggesting two oil tankers have exploded in the Strait of Hormuz. Donald Trump's threatened to increase tariffs on imports from Canada as smoke from wildfires has raised fears over air quality during the World Cup final. The US president claims willful negligence from his northern neighbours is costing billions of dollars a year. FIFA president Gianni Infantino has described the tournament as a huge success.
2: Full stadiums, 7 million people in the stadium, tens of millions in the cities in America, in Canada, in Mexico. Billions in front of their TV, everyone enjoying the game.
0: Temperatures are expected to cool across the UK as millions of drivers embark on their summer holidays. The RAC says Saturday's set to be the busiest day on the roads. Queues of up to 45 minutes have been reported at the Port of Dover. In sport, Bryson DeChambeau has been handed a two-stroke penalty at the end of the second round of the Open Golf at Royal Birkdale. Tournament organisers decided he'd broken the rules by inadvertently improving the area of his swing at the fifth hole. He now drops to fifth on 5 under par. That's the latest. I'm Connor Sefton.
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0: From the Sky News Centre at 3, Nigel Farage says there should be an immediate general election following the appointment of a new Labour leader. Andy Burnham's spending the weekend deciding who will serve in his cabinet. The Reform UK leaders claimed Mr Burnham has no mandate to become Prime Minister.
1: The only good and decent and right thing to do, given where we are, with a new Prime Minister coming in, that none of you have had the opportunity to vote for or against, is there must be an immediate general election so the country can decide the future.
0: The US has struck bridges in Iran as attacks continue for the seventh night in a row. Tehran's responded by hitting a desalination plant in Kuwait. Donald Trump's criticised Thomas Tuchel's tactics following England's World Cup semi-final defeat by Argentina. The Three Lions led through Anthony Gordon and were within minutes of reaching their first final since 1966, before conceding twice late on to lose 2-1 in Atlanta. Trump, who will present the trophy after Sunday's final, says England ultimately cost themselves the game.
2: You have a great player in England who I played golf with, you know that, right? And he is Harry, who's been fantastic. I think they perhaps made a mistake when they made him a defensive player. What do I know about soccer? They took the league and they took their best player and they put him on defense.
0: England face France in the third place playoff tonight. The source of an explosive diarrhea outbreak in the US has been identified. Almost 7,000 cases of cyclospora have been reported, which can make people feel ill for several weeks. Iceberg lettuce served at Taco Bell restaurants is believed to be responsible. A strike on Merseyrail due to start today has been postponed. The RMT union says it will now consider a revised pay offer. And in sport, Australian golfer Lucas Herbert carded 62 to leave him with a two-shot lead at the halfway stage of the Open. He and American Sam Burns equaled the lowest round in men's major history at Royal Birkdale. That's the latest. I'm Connor Sefton.
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7: 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The city's cathedral has the second highest perpendicular church tower in England, and the Arboretum was the first public park, the inspiration for New York's Central Park. Harry Stevens, the inventor of the hot dog, was born in Derby before emigrating to the States, and Rolls and Royce came here to build their car production factory as the council offered cheap electricity. 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

0: From the Sky News Centre at 4, Andy Burnham says he'll unveil his first cabinet on Monday after officially becoming Prime Minister. The new Labour leader says he's still finalising his top team and won't be rushed into announcing appointments.
1: I've set out really clearly what I intend to do in this role. I have a plan, I've laid it out, and then I will announce those on Monday. You know, people want everything earlier these days and there's lots of speculation, but that's the orderly way to do it.
0: The former Greater Manchester Mayor has pledged to usher in the biggest change in British politics for 40 years, with more power handed to local authorities. The US has launched strikes against Iran for the seventh night in a row. Bridges were hit in the latest attack, with Tehran retaliating by hitting a desalination plant in Kuwait. Iranian General Mohsen Rezai has warned of a full-scale offensive if the airstrikes continue.
2: What does that mean? It means that Iran will no longer limit itself to mere retaliation, and no political border will be safe from Iran's offensive powers.
0: Former midwife Donna Ockenden is launching her investigation into maternity care at Leeds teaching hospitals. The review is expected to examine cases of stillbirths, babies suffering oxygen deprivation, and deaths of mothers and babies over 15 years. Pharmacies are preparing for next week's launch of a meningitis B vaccine programme for year 13s and people starting university. A first dose will be offered from Monday, with a second needed at least 4 weeks later for full protection. In sport, Australian golfer Lucas Herbert carded 62 to leave him with a two-shot lead at the halfway stage of the Open. He and American Sam Burns equaled the lowest round in men's major history at Royal Birkdale. And new research suggests resorts in Portugal, Bulgaria and Spain offer the cheapest prices for UK families embarking on European foreign holidays. The Algarve has the lowest prices for goods commonly bought by tourists. That's the latest. I'm Connor Sefton.
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0: 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Graham Dean, North London. 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David Hamilton, Sussex. Jane Markham, Somerset. Les Ross, Warwickshire. Diana Luke, Yorkshire. 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
4: 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A town in Fife, Auchtermuchty was used as the location for the 1990s TV series Dr. Finlay. It was home to the well-known musician Sir Jimmy Shand, MBE, whose signature tune, the Bluebell Polka, actually made the top 20 back in the mid-1950s. And Craig and Charlie Reid, better known as the Proclaimers, grew up in the town. 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

0: From the Sky News Centre at 5, it's shaping up to be a busy weekend for Andy Burnham as he prepares to become Prime Minister. The new Labour leader's still finalising his cabinet with feverish speculation over who he will appoint as Chancellor. He'll take over from Keir Starmer after meeting the King and setting out his prior policies from a podium outside Number 10. Our Chief Political Correspondent John Craig reports.
1: Andy Burnham has let it be known that he plans to begin to move into 10 Downing Street this weekend, before he officially becomes Prime Minister on Monday. Yesterday, removal vans were seen around the back of Downing Street as the Starmer family began to move out.
0: The US has expanded its attacks against Iran by hitting more bridges and energy sites. Tehran's retaliated by launching missiles towards Qatar and Kuwait, with reports suggesting two oil tankers have exploded in the Strait of Hormuz. Donald Trump's threatened to increase tariffs on imports from Canada as smoke from wildfires has raised fears over air quality during the World Cup final. The US president claims willful negligence from his northern neighbours is costing billions of dollars a year. FIFA president Gianni Infantino has described the tournament as a huge success.
2: Full stadiums, 7 million people in the stadium, tens of millions in the cities in America, in Canada, in Mexico. Billions in front of their TV, everyone enjoying the game.
0: Temperatures are expected to cool across the UK as millions of drivers embark on their summer getaways. The RAC says today's set to be the busiest day on the roads. Queues of up to an hour have been reported at the Port of Dover. In sport, Bryson DeChambeau has been handed a two-stroke penalty at the end of the second round of the Open Golf at Royal Birkdale. Tournament organisers decided he'd broken the rules by inadvertently opening the area of his swing at the fifth hole. He now drops to fifth on 5 under par. That's the latest. I'm Connor Sefton. Boom Radio.
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5: 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The Welsh town of Mold lies within the Clwydian Mountains, not far from the English border. Mold was developed by the Normans in the 12th century, but its claim to fame is the prehistoric Mold Gold Cape. The actor Rhys Ifans attended school in Mold, and comedy actress Sean Gibson was born here, joining the youth theatre at the town's Theatre Clwyd. 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

0: that was fun.
1: That was so fun.
0: That was so much fun. I could that one I could just sing over and over and
1: Me
0: over.
1: Me too.
0: And over.
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0: 60s classics, 70s memories, and those hidden gems.

0: From the Sky News Centre at 6, Andy Burnham will become Prime Minister on Monday and set out his vision to the country. He's expected to unveil plans to give people breathing space on the cost of living. Devolving power from Whitehall to regions across the UK is also high on the agenda. But former Conservative Chancellor Kwasi Kwarteng says Labour supporters should manage their expectations.
1: Hope is a great thing. Who can argue against hope? I think the expectations of Labour are sky high at the moment. And my view is that he's bound to disappoint them in pretty short order.
0: The US has launched strikes against Iran for a seventh night in a row. Bridges were hit in the latest attack, with Tehran retaliating by hitting a desalination plant in Kuwait. Temperatures are forecast to cool across the UK as millions of drivers embark on their summer getaway. The RAC is predicting today will be the busiest day on the roads, with queues of up to an hour at the Port of Dover last night. Thousands of pharmacies are preparing for the launch of a meningitis B vaccine programme for year 13s and those starting university. School leavers in England, Wales and Scotland and anyone under the age of 25 heading to university are eligible for the double dose from Monday. It follows recent outbreaks, the most serious being in Kent, where two teenagers died. Olivia Pickard's from the National Pharmacy Association.
2: My message to patients is be patient, be respectful of the pharmacy teams. If you're being told that you need to come back in a few more days, it is not because the pharmacy doesn't want to give you the vaccine. It's because initially the allocation is quite limited.
0: To sport now, where Donald Trump's questioned Thomas Tuchel's tactics following England's World Cup semi-final defeat by Argentina. The president criticised how Harry Kane was used in the second half and says this may have cost them the match. Meanwhile, England are gearing up for the game that no one wants to play. The Three Lions will face France in the third place playoff tonight. That's the latest. I'm Imani Rana.
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5: Largely fine with sunny spells, most prolonged in the far west. Clouds spreading southwards could bring isolated showers in the north and east. Highs of 25 degrees.

0: to text. Oh, yeah. Back in my spot again, honey.
1: I like your spot.
0: To stay away from you.
1: I can't stay away. Come on, let's do it.
0: It takes more than a

Yeah, one more time. That's Dinah Washington and Brooke Benton. And a very, very good morning to you. I hope you're well and happy and looking forward to a lovely weekend. It is indeed July the 18th. And I'm here, Susie Mathis, with you for the next couple of hours. What a week. What a build-up. What a disappointment. I know it's selfish, but I don't think now I'll see a World Cup win for England in my lifetime. Maybe they could change the rules and bring it a bit more forward, you know. Never mind 4 years, let's have two. At least I remember 1966 anyway. Oh, this is the perfect song, really. It's Colin Blunstone of the Zombies. Well, prior to his solo career. He's still working and still singing. Do you believe in these miracles?

That's Juice Newton. Unusual choice of Christian name, isn't it, that Juice? But a lovely version of Angel of the Morning. Nature is extraordinary, isn't it? Because, you know, I feed the ducks, you know that. You're probably bored of hearing it. But the ducklings are now sort of teenagers. But they're all really brown, so they all look female mallards. And then suddenly, every day, there's another one with a little green head. It's really strange. So the mallard males are appearing. And if you're into nature, it is now butterfly count time. It's so easy to do, and it really helps because the data helps the ecosystem, etc. And they are coming back to us after disappearing, so get yourself a little area in the garden if you're lucky enough, or in a field or a green space, and count how many butterflies you see. Also, if you can, the description of what they are, you know, Red Admiral or whatever, and then send it online, or there is an app of butterfly count, and it's just as helpful if you don't see any, because they need to know either way. Thank you for doing that. This is a beauty, the boxer.

0: can play that thing, can't he, eh? Kenny G and a songbird. Aw. It's National Caviar Day today. Yeah, dedicated to enjoying and appreciating the luxurious delicacy of caviar. I don't like it, me.
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7: Windsor. Windsor Castle was first used as a place of residence by Henry I. The castle was never bombed in the war because Hitler planned to live there. The town is featured in many movies, including the James Bond film Skyfall. Legoland Windsor is the largest Legoland park in the world. And Queen Charlotte Street is the shortest street in the UK at just 51 feet long. Boom Radio, across the UK, including Windsor.

That's The Outsider from Cliff Richard. Don't hear that one very often, do you? You'll catch them all on Boom. Did you watch Android last night at 9:30? Well, I went along to watch it with my friend with Sue Johnston, and she stars in it along with Diane Morgan, who has written it. It's fantastic. Sue's son decides he wants to find someone to look after his mum, so he goes for a robot, and that robot, well, this could happen to us all. But if you didn't watch it, do. It's such a lovely, lovely programme. Yeah, so that's on Friday nights at 9:30. Give it a plug for my friend. Not that she needs it. Oh, gosh, I love this one. This is Mal Pope, a really reflective song. It's called Still With Me. I hope you are.

0: Don't listen to that if you're feeling melancholy. That's Mal Pope. Time now for our Saturday soundtrack. This'll cheer us up. It's Monty Python's Life of Brian from 1979. You maybe have seen this. If you did, you'll know it was the British surreal biblical black comedy starring and written by the group Monty Python, Graham Chapman, John Cleese, Terry Gilliam, Eric Idle and Terry Jones and Michael Palin, directed by Terry Jones. It follows the life of Brian, of course, Brian Cohen, a man that was born next door to Jesus. His life is certainly upended when he's mistaken for the Messiah. It is an absurd satire. It uses biblical themes to lampoon blind faith, political infighting and human folly, but it's packed with really witty dialogue, surreal gags and all their wonderful multi-role performances. Wildly hailed, apparently, as one of the greatest comedies ever made. Irreverent, yet intelligent, and certainly a must-watch for fans of bold satire. The Life of Brian soundtrack. Great songs, great tracks, but none as special as this one.
1: Some things in life are bad. They can really make you mad. Other things just make you swear and curse. 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

0: people do these days, especially you old people. All you're going to do is sit around and moan as you take your teeth away. Now come on, girls, put the kettle on, have a nice cup of tea. That's it. All right, come on, you groovy disc jockey. Better get this rubbish off now.
1: That's a really good song for this weekend, isn't it? That's beautiful. Eric Idle and the Monty Python team from our soundtrack of the week from The Life of Brian, 1979. I've got a little story about that, actually. I was organising an event for the Brian Robson Scanner Appeal many years ago, and it was at the Lancashire Cricket Club, where Brian Robson had a whole team that played against the Bunburys, which included people like Eric Clapton and Bill Wyman. Anyway, at the end of the event, we had obviously the ubiquitous ball, and Eric Idle was there, and he actually got up and sang that song. Fab, nice memory.

0: That's Gloria Estefan. Today sees the start of National Moth Week, so go and put all your cashmere, if you're lucky enough to have some, and all your jumpers actually, hide them.
1: You really don't want to miss an early morning jeep safari through India's tiger reserves. This is a must do. We're here in Kanha Tiger Reserve, home to the Royal Bengal Tiger. We're now in deep jungle. Listen to that bird song. We've just seen some elephants and, oh my goodness, is that a tiger?
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That's Dollar. Nice to hear that one again. And before that, the Four Tops and Reach Out. Here's a word from our partners at Whitby 60s Spectacular, which returns this September to the beautiful North Yorkshire coast. Headliners, Paul Jones and the Manfreds, along with the Dreamers, Union Gap, Tornadoes and The Foremost. It's a beautiful place. It's at the Whitby Pavilion, and that's from the 18th of September to the 20th. To get your tickets, go to whitby-live.com. Oh, this is a special song for me. Reminds me of my little Kirsty. It's Ronan on B.

0: that you need me.
1: That brings memories flooding back. Yeah, little Kirsty, who fronted the campaign I ran to run to raise money for the Francis House Children's Hospice, and she loved Ronan Keating. So throughout the whole time, through the years, she would sing that song. And when we got to the 5 million, I actually asked Ronan to come along, and as she sat there starting to sing it, Ronan took over the mic and walked towards her singing that song. It was gorgeous. Oh, lots of memories coming today. This is called Lonely Night. It's Captain and Tennille. To news time. I'll see you in a few minutes. Gonna get a cup of tea and compose myself.
2: No.

0: From the Sky News Centre at 7, Andy Burnham says he'll unveil his first cabinet on Monday after officially becoming Prime Minister. The new Labour leader says he's still finalising his top team and won't be rushed into announcing appointments before taking office.
1: I've set out really clearly what I intend to do in this role. I have a plan, I've laid it out, and then I will announce those on Monday. You know, people want everything earlier these days and there's lots of speculation, but that's the orderly way to do it.
0: The former Greater Manchester mayor has pledged to usher in what he calls the biggest change in British politics for 40 years. The US has launched strikes against Iran for the seventh night in a row. Bridges were hit in the latest attack, with Tehran retaliating by hitting a desalination plant in Kuwait. It's believed dozens of people have been killed in Iran over the past week. General Mohsen Rezai, a senior Iranian adviser, has warned of a full-scale offensive if the airstrikes continue.
2: What does that mean? It means that Iran will no longer limit itself to mere retaliation, and no political border will be safe from Iran's offensive powers.
0: Traffic's flowing freely at the port of Dover this morning after passengers faced hour-long delays last night. The RAC estimates 14.1 million motorists will be making journeys this weekend. Pharmacies are preparing for next week's launch of a meningitis B vaccine programme for year 13s and people starting university. A first dose will be offered from Monday, with a second needed at least 4 weeks later for full protection. England and France meet in Miami later to decide who will come third at the World Cup. The Three Lions have seen their tactics criticised by Donald Trump. And Bryson DeChambeau says he's fired up after being given a two-shot penalty at the Open at Royal Birkdale. It's reported the American threatened to walk out of the golf major after being penalised for trying to improve the area for his backswing. That's the latest. I'm Imani Ryan.
3: 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Get immersed in a world of rooms, inspiration and expertise. 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And kids can feast from 95 pence. Tickets are free to everyone and include all the attractions. You've just imagined a day out at IKEA. IKEA, the wonderful everyday.
4: Largely fine with sunny spells, most prolonged in the far west. Clouds spreading southwards could bring isolated showers in the north and east. Highs of 25 degrees.

That certainly gets you going, doesn't it, for a Saturday morning? It's the 18th of July. Susie Mathis is here with you. And we have the football tonight, of course. Yep, the bronze prize. What an anticlimax. Certainly for the players as well. I won't be watching. I don't think they'll realise that. It's just too stressful. I just don't understand how they allow this dreadful tackles. It's maddening. And it's World Listening Day today, so that's created to draw attention to things. Come on, FIFA, change the rules. Stop headlocks. This is The Moments.

That's the Pretenders, Talk of the Town. My friend Martin said to me the other day, I'm very happy because I've got a hedgehog. And he's built this little area so the hedgehog can have a drink and everything. So I said, oh, have you seen it? He said, no. I said, well, how do you know you've got a hedgehog then? He said, because of the poo. I said, I beg your pardon. God, I was like, you must be joking. How on earth would you know? He said, I've got a book on all birds and animals poo. I said, I don't believe you. Anyway, Houghty Cummes produces this book, The Country Life Guide to Animals of Britain and Europe and Their Tracks, Trails and Signs. So, oh my goodness me. He's potty. Oh, Marty.

0: That's the Archers, and before that you heard the lovely Ricky Nelson and Fools Rush In, as they do. Do you remember watching the TV and seeing a 14-year-old young lady from Romania, the gymnast Nadia Comăneci, and she became the very first person in Olympic history to score a perfect 10, and that was during the Montreal Summer Olympics. That was on this day in 1976.
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7: Littlewoods expanded into retail in 1930. It had started in Liverpool in 1923 as a football pools business by the Moores brothers. A mail order catalogue was launched and then a chain of department stores, with the first in Blackpool in 1937. The stores closed in the war but expanded quickly afterwards as the retailing revolution began. In later years, the stores began to close and the brand was retired in 2018. High Street History.

Fabulous. Julio Iglesias. Before that, the Eagles. But going back to Julio, I, with lots of other presenters, had a dinner with Mr. Julio Iglesias many years ago at the Midland Hotel in Manchester. Yeah, he was saying how he really preferred all photographs to be just taken from one side of his face. And it made me look at lots of pictures. And really, truthfully, one side of our face is totally different to the other. Have a little look. Or maybe not bother. Especially if you find the good side, you'll find yourself sitting near people and having to go the right way round. Oh, Smokey Robinson, gorgeous.

Oh, that's such a gorgeous song. That's Piggity Witch, a sad old kind of movie. Seen plenty of those, haven't we, in our lives? Today is apparently a toss away could haves and should haves day. So, yeah, we do find ourselves saying, oh, we should have done that. Oh, I should have done that. Yeah, I've got a few of those, actually. But this is the day that invites us to stop it. Stop lingering on those things. Don't dwell on it. Missed opportunities have gone. We have to release ourselves and embrace life as it is now. Because life is short. We take the trip. We eat the cake. We buy the shoes. That's what we do. And a bucket list. Have you got one? I have. Well, I've got a bucket.

0: New stuff, eh? The Rolling Stones and Jealous Lover. Not all football, you know, because today is the international rugby. It's a big day for that because it's a national championship and it's entering, I think, the third round. Six matches today, Fiji taking on Scotland, South Africa, Wales, and Argentina playing England. God. Elsewhere, Japan meet France, New Zealand take on Ireland, and Australia go up against Italy.
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Super. That's ELO. Fantastic song from them. Great band. David Lloyd is with you on Boom every weekday at 10 o'clock from Nottingham. And this weekend, it's a very special one because they have the biggest festival they have, and it's called Splendor. And it certainly sounds it with a lineup including Primal Scream and The Specials, and also Vicky McClure, the wonderful Vicky McClure actress with her Dementia Choir. She's done some fantastic work with this choir. I think she's a brilliant actress, but even more than that, a really fabulous person.

0: don't think I was ever a teacher's pet. No, but that's Doris Day. This is a special day to celebrate and commemorate Nelson Mandela, because he was born on this day. But if it's your birthday, I hope you have a fantastic time. You share it with Richard Branson, the lovely James Brolin, who of course is Barbara Streisand's husband. She apparently has a complete gift shop at the base of her home, so there's never a problem about supplying presents. And also it's Elizabeth McGovern's birthday, who played Lady Grantham in Downton Abbey. It's Martha Reeves from the Vandellas. She's 87. And 40 today is the lovely man and wonderful actor James Norton. But most especially, happy birthday if it's your day.
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Dido sounds great. The King, Elvis Presley. We were chatting earlier about, well, I mentioned the bucket list, and I'd love to hear if you have something special that you'd love to achieve, or maybe there's lots of things you'd love to achieve. Do let me know. Drop me a little email to susie.mathis@boomradio.co.uk. I would really like to hear from you. So, in case you forget, whiz and do it now. Please. It's time for me to say goodbye. Have a fabulous weekend, whatever you're doing and wherever you're going. And Roger Day will be taking care of things in just a few minutes' time. Don't forget to do that email. This is Fiction Factory, and it feels like heaven. You take care. Have a lovely week. See you next Saturday. Bye-bye, love.

0: From the Sky News Centre at 8, Andy Burnham says he's still deciding who'll join his new cabinet, which he'll announce on Monday after becoming Prime Minister. The new Labour leaders also promised to devolve more power away from Westminster. Kuwait's military says it's actively intercepting Iranian missile and drone strikes. Tehran's army announced it was targeting US military sites in the country in retaliation for a seventh consecutive night of American attacks. Matthew Gold's a former UK deputy ambassador to Iran and says the ambiguity of the deal to end the war is partly to blame for the escalation.
1: The Iranians thought that they were allowed to impose maritime protocols and tolls on shipping going through. The Americans didn't think that, so when the Iranians pressed on, tension grew.
0: Holidaymakers have been warned to expect delays and disruption over the busiest summer weekend due to the EU's new entry-exit system. It's expected around 10,000 cars travelling to France will use the Dover port today. Two men who were switched at birth 38 years ago are suing the hospital where they were born. Kyle Byland discovered the mistake after taking a DNA test he was given for Christmas. Research led him to Jeremy Morrison. Kyle, who was born in North Dakota, says the hospital robbed him of the life he was supposed to lead.
2: There have certainly been different times throughout my life when I felt like a black sheep in my family, or that like maybe I was looking for some place that I belonged, only to find out years later that there really was a difference, that there is a reason why I didn't 100% fit in all the time.
0: England have the chance to finish in third place at the World Cup tonight when they take on France in the bronze medal game. The Three Lions lost to Argentina 2-1 on Wednesday. And a signed David Hockney print found inside a donated charity shop book has sold for more than £41,000 at auction. It was discovered nearly 50 years after being tucked away. That's the latest. I'm Imani Rana.
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5: Largely fine with sunny spells, most prolonged in the far west. Clouds spreading southwards could bring isolated showers in the north and east. Highs of 25 degrees. Roger.

Thank you, Susie. Great music, particularly the last two songs. The others were pretty good too. Good morning. Hi, hello, who are you? This is the Thinner Record Spinner, Roger Twiggaday for Boom Radio for this Saturday morning. And it's 2 hours of back-to-back 60s music right through till 10 o'clock, kicking off with Jethro Tull, Living in the Past, which is appropriate for this year programme, is it not? Because I play proper music, don't I? And it's happy birthday to Dion.

Boom Radio with Jenny Freckles and of Freckles with the Hollies, one of the last records that Graham Nash sang with them on, you know, and some of the wives helped with the lyrics of that, you know, which is kind of nice. And before that, it was Dion, the birthday boy, born this day in 1939. Donna the Prima Donna, co-written with Ernie Maresca, who he did a lot of stuff with. And the Del Vikings were doing the backing vocals on that. Hello to Jackie Clifford. Loved to hear from you. I'm glad you approved of the music I played last week. Hopefully I'll do as well this week, you know. Now, here's Cliff Nobles and a US hit called The Horse. And he's a singer, and he doesn't actually appear on this.

The Pollock Two, I heard it through the grapevine. Boom Radio with Marvin Gaye. Too busy thinking about my baby before that. Cliff Nobles and The Horse. Hello to Vernon Head from Maidstone. Said you played Crying Game by Dave Berry last week. Took me back to the early 1960s. When I was about 18, my mate Bill asked me one Saturday if I wanted to go to Dave Berry's girlfriend's party that evening at Willington Village Hall. Met Dave Barry's mum and dad and a DJ called Mike Raven. Ah, he was a wonderful DJ. Here's Brenda Lee and her first record to get a number one in the US charts.

0: She did rockers, she did ballads as well. From 1960, that's Brenda Lee and I'm Sorry. It's a word we find it very hard to say. Well, some of us do.
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Do you know, I don't think I've ever played that before. It's good to hear it, actually. From 1967, that's the Pussyfoot and Mr. Hyde. Terry Barfield and David Osborne were in the group, and they were co-writers of that. Also Terry Goodman, David Townsend and John Williams. I wonder what they're up to nowadays, or if they're still around indeed. Peter and Gordon before that, and Nobody I Know, written by Paul McCartney. Now, just for a change, here's the Crickets version, the original version of I Fought the Law.

Aretha Franklin at Boom Radio, her version of I Say a Little Prayer, which was a hit in the UK, unlike the original version by Dionne Warwick, which wasn't a hit in the UK, written by Bacharach and David in the second hour. I've got a song they wrote for Dusty Springfield. For that, the Crickets and their version of I Fought the Law. And now I do like to be beside the B-side of Bob Dylan's Positively Fourth Street. It is a Buick 6.

0: Mr. Dillon, and from a Buick 6, one of those B-sides. Got more a little bit later on. Got the studio door open this morning. It's a very hot day, but the studio is quite cool, actually, and a large bottle of cold water.
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2: 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Ah, it says, why not go on a cruise this year? Now there's an idea.
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1: Boom Radio with I Do Like to Be Beside the B-side of Poetry in Motion, Johnny Tillotson and Princess Princess, for that a second hit from Status Quo and Ice in the Sun. Now, I know you love the 60s, but you also like the 70s, I think. So join us for Simon's 70s, 2 hours of music from that decade, this Saturday at midday with Simon Bates. It's sponsored by Now 70s TV. Find it on Sky and Virgin. Here's Brian Renee, and she recorded this when she was only 17.

0: Wilson Pickett in the midnight hour. And before that, a top 10 record in the US, but not in the UK, although it's big in the Northern Soul clubs. Diane Rennie, and that is Navy Blue, written by Bob Crewe. Got one of his songs in the next hour from the Four Seasons.
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Not very friendly, is it? Back-to-back 60s at Boom Radio, Eden Kane, Get Lost, and Four Letter Monkeys, and The Daydream Believer. Nice to hear from you, Colin Williams from Pontefract, and also Tomo Sadiq from Lancaster, and Ian Smith. Nice to hear from you. And it's a happy birthday to Martha Reeves of the Vandellas, of course, born this day in 1941. And here's I Can't Dance to That Music You're Playing. Oh, I think you can.

0: From the Sky News Centre at 9, Nigel Farage says there should be an immediate general election following the appointment of a new Labour leader. Andy Burnham is spending the weekend deciding who will serve in his cabinet. The Reform UK leader says voters should decide who governs the country.
1: The only good and decent and right thing to do, given where we are, with a new Prime Minister coming in, that none of you have had the opportunity to vote for or against, is there must be an immediate general election so the country can decide the future.
0: The US military's carried out new strikes on Iran overnight, making it a full week of attacks since the breakdown of a ceasefire. Kuwait, Bahrain and Jordan have been responding to Iranian retaliation. Holidaymakers are being warned of long waits at ferry ports because of delays caused by the EU's new fingerprint system. Queues of nearly an hour built up at Dover last night, and those arriving this morning are waiting around 30 minutes to be processed. Travel journalist Simon Calder says that's not too bad.
2: I was there at the start of the May half term, which was the first time that British motorists had to contend with the entry-exit system being employed at the port of Dover, and there were queues building up of 3 to 4 hours.
0: Pharmacies are preparing for next week's launch of a meningitis B vaccine programme for year 13s and people starting university. A first dose will be offered from Monday, with a second needed at least 4 weeks later for full protection. To sport, where England take on France tonight in the World Cup match no one wanted to be involved in, the playoff for bronze. Their disappointment's probably not being helped by Donald Trump pointing out flaws in their tactics during a news conference. And Bryson DeChambeau's confirmed he will play in today's Open Golf third round. The American was furious after being given a two-shot penalty for trampling some long grass to make a swing easier at Royal Birkdale. That's the latest. I'm Imani Rana.
3: You. Yeah, you. Listening to the radio. Up to whatever. We just wanted to let you know there's a lotto draw coming up. And
4: it could be you.
3: Yeah, what he said. Lotto. From the National Lottery. Rules and procedures apply. Players must be 18 or over.
5: Largely fine with sunny spells, most prolonged in the far west. Clouds spreading southwards could bring isolated showers in the north and east. Highs of 25 degrees.
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Boom Radio with me, Roger Day. Always a pleasure to be with you every Saturday morning, playing 2 hours of back-to-back 60s music and starting this hour with the Beach Boys and Fun, Fun, Fun Till Our Daddy Took Our Ford Anglia Away. The charts back in 1964 in America. This was number one for the four seasons, Ragdoll.

Boom Radio with O.C. Smith and A Son of Hickory Hollis Tramp. Before that, The Four Seasons and Rag Doll. Ray Fenwick was born this day in 1946, started off with a group called the Syndicates. Then he joined the Spencer Davis Group when the Winwoods left. He was with them from 1967 to 1969. And he wrote the TV theme for Magpie, with Jenny Hanley on that. Of course, works for our radio station, Boom Light. Anyway, here he is when he is with the group, with Mr. Second Class, one of my sure shots on Caroline.

Another Bacharach and David song, Dusty Springfield at Boom Radio, and I just don't know what to do with myself. Yes, Jack is away for the weekend, so I'm having to amuse myself, and I'm not very good at that. The Spencer Davis Group before that, and Mr. Second Class. Somebody suggested that I never play any records by Barry St. John the other week. I'm sorry, I lost the email that you sent in, but you'll know who you are. And this is Come Away Melinda, which was her only small hit in the UK.

0: And Harry Belafonte did the original version of that. I must dig that out one of these weeks. Barry St. John and Come Away Melinda. By the way, I forgot to mention when I was talking about Ray Fenwick. He was also with the Dutch group, The Tea Set. They were good.
1: 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Boom 66. And it's not just about the football. Oh no. It's the music, the memories, the spirit of one of Britain's most remarkable years. 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

Boom Radio with the American Breed, their version of Bend Me, Shape Me, and before that, the Supremes, When the Love Light Starts Shining Through Its Eyes, which only got to number 23, but it was about their first hit in America anyway, and they'd had the big hits after that. Hello to Mike Walmsley. Could you say hello to Sue and Rob from Northamptonshire? Because Annabelle and I met this lovely couple on Shanklin Beach the other day. They're all avid all-day listeners to Boom, but were unaware they could listen via the app anytime. You've put them right on that, so they're probably listening now. Both have had treatment for cancer, and I hope that is working and making you better. Here's Roy Orbison.

The Big O, Roy Orbison, Boom Radio, Back to Back 60s, and Dream Baby. Now, I know you like 60s. Well, you can hear more Back to Back 60s on Boom Rock tomorrow from 10 through to 12 with Little Old Me. And that's Boom 60s Rock, so I hope you're going to join me for that. Now, this day back in 1969, a rare occurrence, Ringo wrote a record, went into the studio to record this.

Didn't do much in England, but in America it did. That Spiral Staircase at Boom. And Good Morning, New Day for that, the Beatles. And that with Ringo Starr on lead was Octopus's Garden as well. And that was from the LP that was called Abbey Road. Hello to Alan Parsons in Knaphill in Bucks, who says, I have to listen on catch-up to you because I don't wake up until 10 a.m. Outrageous. A few birthdays to mention. Alan Thompson, and a great friend of mine who used to live near where I lived, well, his parents did, in Maidstone. And that's David Hughes, one of the first people to interview me for Disc and Music Echo, I think. Or it might have been for the local paper in Maidstone. He was a big Pirate fan. Still is, actually. Happy birthday.

0: There are certain records you'll never go tired of. Well, that's the case for me anyway. Glen Campbell and Wichita Line Man.
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There's Vintage Charts tomorrow on Boom Radio at midday. Peter Quinn playing music from 1966 and 1975, followed on Boom Light with music from 1953 with Paul Robey. Don't forget his request programme on at 6 tomorrow as well. Here's a US hit for Jay and the Americans.

0: Well, David Whitfield had a UK hit with that in 1954. He was very popular with the ladies, wasn't he? Jay and Americans with their American hit and Caramia.
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Boom Ready with the Toys, Lover's Concerto, the Tornadoes and Globetrotter, stand by for Rob Jones. I'll see you on Monday between 2 and 4, 6 in the 60s, after 3 o'clock news. I'd like to say if you enjoyed it, Roger Day. If you didn't, it was a third-place playoff in the World Cup. I don't think I'll bother looking at that. But come on, Spain. I really thought we were going to win it, you know.

0: From the Sky News Centre at 10, Andy Burnham will become Prime Minister on Monday and set out his vision to the country. In a speech outside 10 Downing Street, he's expected to unveil plans to give people breathing space on the cost of living. Devolving power from Whitehall to regions across the UK is also high on the agenda, but former Conservative Chancellor Kwasi Kwarteng says Labour supporters should manage their expectations.
1: Hope is a great thing. Who can argue against hope? I think the expectations of Labour are sky high at the moment, and my view is that he's bound to disappoint them in pretty short order.
0: Kuwait's military says it's actively intercepting airstrikes from Iran. Tehran's forces have been retaliating over a seventh consecutive night of American attacks on the country. A man's admitted killing a 13-year-old child and seriously injuring two other boys while drink and drug driving in Bedfordshire in April. 24-year-old Jamie Fountain will be sentenced in September. Queues at the Port of Dover seem to be relatively manageable despite fears of delays and disruption this weekend due to the EU's entry-exit system. 30-minute waits are currently being reported. To sport now, where Thomas Tuchel's insisted he has no regrets about his World Cup semi-final tactics, despite Donald Trump adding his own criticism. The US president told a news conference England took the lead, then put Harry Kane in defence.
2: We got to be a little offensive, right? But no, I'm not going to call it. Look, what do I know about coaching? But that was a little unusual. But Harry is a great guy, actually.
0: The England boss says the 2-1 defeat to Argentina is now a scar we carry. His players take on France in their bronze medal match late this evening. And Rory McIlroy is hoping a fast start to round three can get him into contention to win the Open. The Masters champion shot 2 over on the opening day, but hit back yesterday to climb to 1 under and guarantee his place over the weekend. That's the latest. I'm Imani Rana.
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5: Largely fine with sunny spells, most prolonged in the far west. Clouds spreading southwards could bring isolated showers in the north and east. Highs of 25 degrees.
6: Run!

Good morning. It's Rob Jones on Saturday here on Boom Radio. And thanks to Roger Day for all those great 60s tunes. There's another one, The Foundations. But let's go to the 70s now. And back in the 70s in America, there was an airline called National Airlines. They were later taken over by Pan Am. But they had a very successful advertising campaign, which inspired a very big hit record. The advertising campaign featured Nancy and Margie and Cheryl, but never Mandy.

0: Featured in the Julian Temple film Jazzin' for Blue Jean, there's David Bowie on Boom, and it was 10cc before that. And last weekend, I had a Mexican breakfast to celebrate England's success against Mexico in the World Cup. So this morning, I've had a French breakfast as England play for the bronze medal tonight. But frankly, who cares? Let's be honest. But I mentioned Norwegian breakfast as well and had an email from Peter Barnett in Ryde on the Isle of Wight who said, "Hi, Rob. Norwegian breakfast? I was lucky enough to visit Norway twice in the 80s as a teenage venture scout. From memory, breakfast consisted mostly of very dense wholemeal bread and a surprisingly palatable sweet brown cheese."
1: Ooh! Rob's original!

Well, we remember Denny Lane belting that one out with the Moody Blues, but there's the original of Go Now on Boom from Bessie Banks, written by her husband Larry, and featuring Whitney Houston's mum, Sissy Houston, on backing vocals. Now, the papers have arrived with Percy. Headlines are all the same this morning, apart from a couple. They're mostly about our next Prime Minister. No, the next one. The Daily Mirror goes differently, though, with Spice Up Your Wife. Mel B of the Spice Girls marries Chris Dingwall in the Lake District this weekend. Nice place to get married. The Guardian, success after 25 years is delicious, says Hannah Waddingham. I love her. I think she's great. The Sun has a very long headline featuring Jeremy Clarkson, who says, "We should ignore the Argy's foolishness and gather round as one, hoping and praying with all our hearts that they get absolutely smashed by Spain tomorrow." Very good. And inside the papers, a list of the most beautiful words in the English language. Number three is mellifluous. Number two is ethereal. And number one, diaphanous. Oh, I like that. Also inside the papers, steam trains have all been suspended at the moment to avoid fires, which is a very good idea. And talking of trains, let's get on board to the OJ's.

0: Some say that was the very first actual disco record. Well, I don't know about that, but I love it. The OJs on Boom and Love Train. Coming up next, two songs at opposite ends of the spectrum. One of them cost just 120 quid to produce, and the other one, well over £1 million. See if you can guess which is which. Next.
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5: Newport Pagnell. More than just a motorway service station, this historic market town sits in Buckinghamshire. Aston Martin has a base here where James Bond's DB5 was built. Acts of Parliament are produced on parchment made by the town's William Cowley. And it boasts the Tickford Iron Bridge, built in 1810 and still carrying traffic. Boom Radio, Newport Pagnell.

Crispy and St. Peter's spent just 120 quid to produce You Were On My Mind. Fleetwood Mac, well over £1 million to produce that, Little Lies. It's Rob Jones on Boom Radio, doing my Saturday job. Did you have a Saturday job? Well, lots of people did, including John William Doughty in Ravenshead in Notts. Good morning to you, John. He said, hi, Rob. I was about 10 when I did a regular errand for my Auntie Olive every Saturday. I took a shopping list to the local co-op and I was paid 1 and 6 pence. That's 7.5p in new money. Well, John, we've checked this out. And looking back, your Saturday errand could have bought you a large portion of fish and chips, a cinema ticket, or 3 Mars bars. Wow.

if that would be a good holiday destination. Going to talk about those a little bit later on. Tema Harbour in Tasmania, there's Mary Hopkin on Boom. Now, predictive text sometimes throws up some unusual things, doesn't it? Yesterday morning, I was listening to David Lloyd on Boom, reading an email about a Dalek, and I thought immediately, oh, I must send him a text about an actor friend of ours who once played a Dalek. Really, he was inside the Dalek. So I sent off the text, and David replied with a question mark, what? And my predictive text had changed the word Dalek to garlic. So I realised the mistake, so I immediately sent him another text saying, sorry, David, I'm sending this text from the cat, which, of course, should have been car. And I wasn't driving at the time, don't worry. So have you ever had any unusual or funny predictive text mistakes? Love to hear about them. It's rob@boomradio.co.uk.

0: Well, there's a thought. Rethink some things. That's new on Boom Radio from Luke Combs. And Rosemary McCoy is in Tetbury. Good morning, Rosemary. Dear young Rob, she says, oh, I like that. What can I say? But thank you for continuing to play the great music despite the hot and humid weather. What would I do without my favourite radio station, Boom Radio? Oh, and sometimes I sing along to the songs and I try to guess the song being played and also the singer. Well, Rosemary, see if you can guess the next one.
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0: What a voice. Alexis Corner, CCS on Boom Radio, Tap Turns on the Water. And before that, the Dave Clark Five from the film Catch Us If You Can. And they were so impressed with that film that Jack Warner offered them a three-film deal. But Dave Clark turned it down. He didn't need the money, actually, because he'd bought all the rights to Ready, Steady, Go. And he's made a fortune from those ever since. Now, here's a commercial message from the makers of Remember When. It's a nostalgia-packed quiz game celebrating the people, places, events and memories that shaped our lives over the last 7 decades. It's not just about getting the answers right, though. It's about reminiscing, storytelling and reliving the good old days. Created in Britain, Remember When features hundreds of questions covering television, music, sport, news, films and everyday life. Find out more? Go to rememberwhengame.co.uk. I've got the box here and here's a question from Remember When. 57 years ago this week, Neil Armstrong and Buzz Aldrin landed on the moon. But where did they actually land? Have you got the answer to that?
1: Rob's original!

0: Boom Radio, Rob Jones on Saturday with Art and Dotty Todd. What a lovely name. The original of Chanson d'Amour. And that question from Remember When Again, when Neil Armstrong and Buzz Aldrin landed on the moon, where did they actually land? Rob at boomradio.co.uk. Well, here we go, middle of July. Let's have a Christmas number one next.
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4: Good morning, it's Mike Wire. The George Harrison Project recreate his most iconic songs from the Beatles, the Travelling Wilburys and his solo career. Taunton Brewhouse on August the 8th. Legendary comedy with John Cleese in Monty Python and the Holy Grail at the Anvil Basingstoke on the 1st of September. The UK's biggest daytime disco, Day Fever, Nottingham's Arboretum on the 29th of August, featuring DJs Paddy McGuinness and Vicky McClure.
5: Psst. You. 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

1960 Christmas number one, Cliff Richard and I Love You, and there's Dexys and Predictive Text. Val Pike said, often when I type cricket, it comes out as crochet. And Graham Rich said, girlfriend once sent me a text saying we should meet at Café Ruff. I think he meant Café Rouge, do you think? Maybe? Got a great old Radio Luxembourg memory coming up and something brilliant from the old advert archive. News at 11 next. Chic now.

0: From the Sky News Centre at 11. It's shaping up to be a busy weekend for Andy Burnham as he prepares to become Prime Minister on Monday. The new Labour leader says he's still finalising his top team. He's promised the biggest ever rebalancing of power away from Whitehall, with regional authorities and mayors to be handed more responsibilities. Lib Dem MP Muneera Wilson's given that a cautious welcome.
1: We have stood firm on many of these principles about giving power away to local communities. That is core to who we are as Liberals. Let's see whether he actually means what he says and does what he is saying.
0: Meanwhile, investors involved in a rescue bid for Thames Water are plotting a legal challenge if Andy Burnham tries to nationalise the firm. The troubled supplier could run out of money within weeks, and the incoming PM wants to see more public control of utilities. The US has launched strikes against Iran for the seventh night in a row. Tehran retaliated by hitting a desalination plant in Kuwait. It's believed dozens of people have been killed in Iran over the past week. General Mohsen Rezai, a senior Iranian advisor, has warned of a full-scale offensive if the airstrikes continue.
2: What does that mean? It means that Iran will no longer limit itself to mere retaliation, and no political border will be safe from Iran's offensive powers.
0: The latest investigation into maternity care is launched this morning. Senior midwife Donna Ockenden says her review of failings in Leeds will be firmly focused on families who have waited far too long for answers. England take on France tonight in the World Cup match no one wanted to be involved in, the playoff for bronze. Their disappointment's probably not being helped by Donald Trump pointing out flaws in their tactics during a news conference. And Bryson DeChambeau's confirmed he'll play on at the Open this weekend. He'd threatened to withdraw from Royal Birkdale after being given a two-shot penalty for a rules infringement. That's the latest. I'm Imani Rana.
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4: Must be won?
3: Yes. Lotto from the National Lottery. It could be you. 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
5: Feeling less hot, largely fine with sunny spells lasting longer in the far west. Moderate showers in Wales and the southwest later that may turn thundery. Highs of 26 degrees. Wrong!

There's Pete Townsend shouting Keith Moon. Morning, it's Rob Jones in the garden now on Boom Radio. And thank you for your predictive texts. Janice Brown in Devizes said, I used to have an allotment and I sent a message to a friend to say that I'm looking forward to going digging. And the predictive text said dogging. She messaged me back saying, oh, have a lovely time. And Doug said, my first name is Doug and predictive text always change it to donut. Oh dear. And this one from Pete Williams in Bourneville. My wife Tracy once sent a text to the pastor of our church telling him she'd finished the pew notes for Sunday. Predictive text changed the pew to sex. She was mortified. It took ages for her to live it down. Oh dear. Predictive text.

0: Ain't that the truth? You'll never get to heaven if you break my heart. There's Dionne Warwick on Boom Radio. And before that, it was David Soul.
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0: And I have a great Radio Luxembourg memory here from Con Cronin in Cork. Good morning, Con. He said, hi, Rob. Remember your jingle on Luxembourg? Rob Jones takes you home tonight. Well, it's the exact same tune as the Dublin band The Lookalikes did when they sang, Can I Take You Home Tonight? For years I've been meaning to check it out. Can I take

There you go, Con. The lookalikes actually did their jingle specially for me. So, well spotted. Great record too, wasn't it? And so is this old Radio Luxembourg Power Play, Stevie.

It's Rob Jones in the garden on Boom Radio this Saturday morning. And of course, typically the aeroplanes have decided to make their approach to Heathrow over my garden this morning. But there we are. Stevie Wonder, another star. Great old Radio Luxembourg power play. And if you've got some memories of listening to the great tour 8 years ago, the music, the DJs, the competitions, whatever, do tell us all about it. 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Click on that little typewriter where it says take part and tell us all about your Radio Luxembourg memory right there. Now, listen to this next record. There's a whole bunch of international destinations mentioned and sung in these lyrics, except one not so well known destination. See if you can spot it.

0: 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Did you pick up on the odd one out? There was London, Hamburg, Paris, Rome, Rio, Hong Kong, Tokyo, LA, New York, Amsterdam, Monte Carlo, and the legendary Shardend, just outside Birmingham.
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Imagine that as your first gig and then going backstage to meet the band. Well, somebody did. The Cure on Boom and Love Cats. And before that, it was the Beach Boys and Do It Again. So let's dive into the advert archive. And a great email here from David Hartley in Blackpool. Very good morning to you, David. He said, "Hi, Rob. I wonder if you can find an advert sung by Alma Cogan in the 1950s. Now, this might be a difficult one to find, but I know you like a challenge and you'll do your best." Well, I think I have, David. Have a listen.

one of two Coca-Cola ads that Alma Cogan sang. And thank you for suggesting that one. David Hartley in Blackpool did manage to find it. I was very pleased to do that. If there's an old ad you'd like me to get out of the advert archive, it's rob@boomradio.co.uk. Hello.

Well, Gladys Knight obviously didn't like flying because she got the midnight train to Georgia as opposed to the original midnight plane to Houston. There's Jim Weatherly on Boom Radio. And 57 years ago this week, we all watched Neil Diamond, or was it Neil Armstrong? Or perhaps it was Neil Diamond. Neil Armstrong and Buzz Aldrin land on the moon. But where did they actually land? That's the question they asked you from Remember When, and I think someone's got the correct answer. Right after this new one from the Lemon Twigs.

0: New on Boom, there's the Lemon Twigs. I just can't get over losing you. And the answer to that question, when Neil Armstrong, not Neil Diamond, Neil Armstrong and Buzz Aldrin landed on the moon, where did they actually land? The answer is the Sea of Tranquility. Lots of people got it right, but Hayley Stewart in Bromley, you were first. Well done, Hayley.
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0: I won't last a day without you, Carpenters, and Thunderclap Newman before that, and here on Boom, I won't last a day without Judy Spires. And luckily, we don't have to, because she's here now.
1: Well, it's going to be a week without me, isn't it?
0: Of course, you're off to do your big sing-song.
1: This time, next week, I will have performed with over 50 people at the Queen's Hall in Taunton. This time, next Saturday, it'll all be over with, but I am just at the moment in eights and nines, or whatever the expression is.
0: Bit of a 2 and 8, yeah.
1: Two and eight.
0: It's a bit of a 2 and 8 state life, yes.
1: That's how bad it is, I'm at eights and nines.
0: Oh, my goodness. Well, that's next week. What's on the show this afternoon?
1: I went swimming. I went in as far as my best accessories, but it was so hot that I went to a beach that Sue Lawley once said it was for gentle folk who crave the sea air.
0: Okay. So which is this beach that Sue Lawley recommends, and indeed you do too, for the gentle folk?
1: Well, I'm not going to tell you. I'm teasing you. All I will say is you don't get sand in your bits.
0: Excellent.
1: You just don't.
0: Right, well, we'll find out with Judy Spires, 2 o'clock this afternoon, here on Boom. Is that someone knocking at your door there?
1: I don't know, is it?
0: No, sorry, it's not. Smiley Lewis here.

0: course, Dave Edmunds had a big hit with it, but there's the original of I Hear You Knocking on Boom Radio from Smiley Lewis. And I'll be interested to hear where that beach is that Judy was talking about. Top beaches voted for this week: St Ives, Padstow, Robin Hood's Bay, Pretheli in North Wales, Tenby is a lovely beach in South Wales, and that lovely Georgian seafront in Weymouth in Dorset. Where's your favourite beach? Bamborough's a big one, isn't it?
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OMD and then Queen. And that's it from me, Rob Jones. Thank you very much for inviting me in this morning. Lovely to talk to you. Back tomorrow morning at 10 when our star with a huge repertoire will be Carole King. Which Carole King track should we play? Simon Bates is after the news at midday with Simon 70s. And Jenny Hanley is waiting for you over on Boom Light with something delightful.

0: From the Sky News Centre at midday, Andy Burnham's deciding who'll make up his top team as he prepares to become Prime Minister on Monday. Home Secretary Shabana Mahmood, who was a rank outsider just days ago, is now favourite for the key job of Chancellor. Former midwife Donna Ockenden's launched her next investigation into maternity services. Last month, she found systemic failures in childbirth services at Nottingham and will now look at the treatment of mothers and babies in Leeds. She's previously explained why her review is important.
1: First of all, for many families, they will have waited a long time to get answers they can trust. Secondly, though, there is now a mechanism where improvements in maternity and neonatal safety can happen as our work is progressing.
0: A woman's been arrested on suspicion of murder after a 75-year-old man was found dead in Greater Manchester. Police say they were called to a property in Bolton yesterday, where the victim was pronounced dead at the scene. Investors involved in a rescue bid for Thames Water are planning a legal challenge if Andy Burnham tries to nationalise the firm. The troubled supplier could run out of money within weeks. The incoming PM said he wants to see more public control of utilities. Andrew Fisher's a former Labour adviser and thinks nationalising the company would be in the British public's best interests.
2: Thames Water has been a failing company for years. It's had massive debts which have been racked up under previous owners who failed to invest, gave more in dividends to their shareholders than they made in profits, have been an absolute disaster for our rivers and have jacked up prices for bill payers.
0: The Port of Dover says traffic's flowing well despite concerns new EU border systems could cause summer chaos. 10,000 cars are expected to board ferries there today. And Thomas Tuchel says he has no regrets about England's tactics despite Donald Trump joining criticism of his World Cup semi-final changes. The US president's claimed Harry Kane was put on defence in the second half against Argentina. That's the latest. I'm Imani Rana.
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5: Feeling less hot, largely fine with sunny spells lasting longer in the far west. Moderate showers in Wales and the southwest later that may turn thundery. Highs of 26 degrees.
6: Simon 70s with Simon Bates.

out of Birmingham, sunny Saturday. Steve Gibbons and Tulane from the year when we were drenched literally in sunshine and the Queen Elizabeth II Silver Jubilee, and the year the Renaissance had this in the charts on Simon 70s.

Well, it's a lovely day for Bill Withers, and who is he? Renaissance, Northern Lights, Steve Gibbons Band, three for the price of one, and good afternoon, and welcome. Can you just look over my shoulder? Isn't that a perfect view? Mind you, you see my front room looks out over a perfect view whatever time of year it is. At the moment, it's just haymaking time and straw. The bales are made, they're all stacked in the fields and waiting to be collected. And then beyond that, there's more yellow from haymaking and straw making and the combine harvester, which keeps going and hasn't given up the ghost yet. It's a beautiful day. The cat now is completely satisfied and is just stretched out like a sausage. Hope you are, in the nicest sense of the word.

0: Listen, where would we be without Slade? A lesser country, I think. Slade and Every Day Before That, Ivor Novello Award winner. She was big television personality in the 70s, taken far too young. Lindsay DePaul, No, Honestly. Okay, who's next? To be honest with you, does it matter? You'll enjoy it, whoever it is.
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Well, back in the 60s, he toured with the Beatles and done pretty well. Bobby Hebb with one of the last attempts he really had at getting a hit. And he had some success with Love, Love, Love. Now, a word from our friends at Now. That's what I call music. They have got a selection of music TV nostalgia channels. You know about this. Including Now Rock, Now 80s. And you can find them on Sky and Virgin Now 70s, which is part of their bouquet of television channels. Sunday night at 8, it'll be Now 70s for It's Limahl's Never Ending Soundtracks. Who thought of that? Direct from the red carpet with Limahl in presence. It's two decades of movie moments and classic pop hits as well from the 70s. Have a look. It's worth seeing. I've seen it and I enjoyed it. And I was overheated at the time.

I don't know if they ever met, but I can't imagine the two of them getting on very well. Marianne Faithfull was a gorgeous soul, and Shel Silverstein, who wrote the lyrics for that, was a sensitive man. He certainly was. He was also a very private man, and at times more than somewhat rebellious, and very, very American. He also wrote a song I've just remembered, Sarah Cynthia Sylvia Stout. Now, you might remember it, you might not. If you don't, doesn't matter. It's a cautionary tale about a girl who refuses to take out the garbage. And it's very funny, I think. There's a great version by Dr. Hook and the Medicine Show, which we'll lumber out for you at some stage. It's Simon 70s, rabbiting too much and not playing the police enough.

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Oh, I'll take you back. Wizard, Angel Fingers and Air Supply with Lost in Love. It's Boom and Simon 70s taking you back to a time before Kid Creole. You can almost divide the music industry or parts of it in New York into before and after Kid Creole, because here's the man who created Kid Creole but also created Dr. Buzzard's original Savannah Band.

0: Dr. Savannah's original Savannah band, the Broward Brothers, they were out of New York. And then after that, of course, came Kid Creole. And my last memory of Kid Creole, apart from that Granada television special he made, which still stands in awfulness, he was living in Denmark, I think, and lived in England. That is, Kid Creole did.
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3: Good afternoon, it's Mike Wire. Grammy nominee Helen George stars in Cole Porter's feel-good musical High Society at Birmingham's Alexander Theatre from the 17th until the 22nd of August. Alfie Beau performs his hits, fan favourites and tracks from his new album Facing Myself at the Courtyard Hereford on the 28th of August. The sound of West End musicals, an open-air

Alessi and Olori. And a few years ago, I was in Parolchina in the Northern Territories of Australia at the Parolchina pub, which is, I promise you, in the middle of nowhere. And outside the pub was a huge sign, bigger than the pub. And it was just isolated in the desert. And it said, "Coming soon, Leo Sayer." And I never knew if he did. I'll see you for part two after Long Tall Glasses.

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I'm sure I can dance, I'm sure I can dance, I can dance.

0: From the Sky News Centre at 1, Andy Burnham's using this weekend to finalise his cabinet before he becomes Prime Minister on Monday. Home Secretary Shabana Mahmood is the favourite for the role of Chancellor, while Energy Secretary Ed Miliband's also been tipped for the job. The latest independent review of failures in maternity services has begun. Former midwife Donna Ockenden's launched her investigation into care provided at Leeds teaching hospitals. Daniel Ram's daughter Aliona died 27 minutes after she was born at Leeds General Infirmary, following failings in her care.
1: This is the only way that we'll ever get to parent our little girl, and that's to make sure that actually what happens to her isn't in vain and that her life means something. And for us, that's making sure change happens.
0: A man's admitted killing one child and seriously injuring two others in a crash in Bedfordshire whilst being over the limit for drink and drugs. Jamie Fountain hit the three boys in Flitwick in April. A group of investors involved in a rescue bid for Thames Water are plotting a legal challenge if Andy Burnham tries to nationalise the company. Britain's biggest water firm could run out of money within weeks. Thomas Tuchel insists he wants to continue as England manager despite the criticism following their World Cup semi-final defeat to Argentina. He's come under scrutiny for his tactics after his team conceded two late goals. Even US President Donald Trump has criticised his approach, but Tuchel says that he stands by his decision.
2: I take, of course, the responsibility for these decisions, but the decisions are made under stress, the decisions are made in-game, this is in-game life coaching. I would regret if I didn't help, I would regret if we didn't react, but I have no regrets over the decision itself.
0: England face France in the third place playoff tonight. And a signed David Hockney print found inside a donated charity shop book has sold for more than £41,000 at auction. It was discovered nearly 50 years after being tucked away. That's the latest. I'm Imani Rana.
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4: Staying mostly warm and dry, moderate showers are expected to develop across Wales and the southwest later, with a chance of a few turning thundery. Temperatures will be a little lower, highs of 26 degrees.
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That'll do to keep Eamon Monks in Hyde happy, I hope. Medicinehead and one is one. And the Detroit Spinners on Simon Sebades from Boom.

0: Mary McGregor, who's retired, lives on a ranch in California now, but there's an interesting story attached to her. I never met her at the time. She had Torn Between Two Lovers, but I knew Fred Bronson, who wrote a book called The Billboard Book of Number One Hits, which is full of great stories. And he reckons, and I believe him, that she hated her own chart topper, mainly because she had very little sympathy for the narrator of Torn Between Two Lovers, who, after all, is a woman who confesses to her husband that she's having an affair, but pleads with her husband to stay with her and accept the situation. McGregor reckoned, when she spoke to Fred Bronson, that that song indirectly led to the breakup of her own marriage, because her career, which really took off, she was an immense star, her career kept her away from home so often that her relationship with her husband became strained and they separated. Happily married now, though.
1: Anne was a real character. We disagreed on a hell of a lot and had some really rumbustious arguments, as you can imagine.
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8: 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The home of Slade and also Mensa, Wolverhampton was the first place in the world to have a road junction controlled by traffic lights. Coal and iron ore made the city rich in Victorian times, and it was once the third largest source of bicycles in the UK, with more than 200 manufacturers. 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

Johnny Guitar Watson and the Glitter Band and Nazareth in just a moment. Look, this is Simon 70s on Boom Radio, and it's sponsored by Now 70s. You can find them on Sky and Virgin. You could also find on Sky and on Virgin the Music TV Nostalgia channels, which are run by Now. That's what I call music. So you've got Now Rock, you've got Now 70s, and you've got Now 80s. On Sunday night at 8 tomorrow, on Now 70s, it's Limahl. Limahl's never-ending soundtracks. Direct from the red carpet, two decades of movie moments and classic pop hits from the 1970s on Now 70s.

I'm a bad, bad boy, Nazareth, and Johnny Guitar Watson and the Glitter Band, and Boom Radio. I met a guy who doesn't like ABBA. I genuinely cannot stand ABBA. And I said, Matt, what happened? Tell me all about it. And we had a beer and he explained why. It's all to do with an ex-girlfriend, of course. But the reality is, if you don't like ABBA, go and see Voyager, because it will persuade you from the error of your ways.

0: ABBA and Dancing Queen, and do go and see ABBA Voyage. I suspect it won't come off for years. It'll be there and waiting for you in a decade, but it's well worth the money. Dancing Queen and ABBA, and in just a moment or two, Bob Seger, and a favourite of mine. But first of all, a reminder about Graham Torrington. Graham Torrington with the track that reminds you of meeting friends at clubs, pubs, or dance halls, depending on which decade it was. 9 o'clock to midnight, and Quentin Howard, because these days I can't sleep. So I have Boom on about 24 hours a day. It keeps the dog happy.
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Oh, Bob Seger and the Silver Bullet Band at Main Street, before that, the Stylistics. 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

The eve of the war. Jeff Wayne. Still works its magic, doesn't it? Here's a story to go out with. Rick Deese in California and in America, very famous disc jockey. And on one occasion, I was working at the Cannes Film Festival, and he had his own little studio. His radio station had sent him over to France to cover the Cannes Film Festival. The only thing was, Rick didn't like France. And what Rick wanted, Rick got. So there he was, broadcasting in France, and not very happy about it at all. And he insisted with his radio station that all his food and all his drink was franchised over from California. He wouldn't eat anything local because he reckoned it was French and therefore wrong. And I will see you tomorrow if you can make it. I'll be distressed beyond belief if you can't. Next, though, really special. On Boom in the Sunshine, it's Julie Spires.

0: From the Sky News Centre at 2, former midwife Donna Ockenden has launched her inquiry into maternity services at Leeds, meeting families affected. It's after her report looking at Nottingham found systemic failures where mothers and babies were let down. A group of lenders seeking to take over Thames Water are plotting a legal challenge if Andy Burnham's government tries to nationalise it. The troubled utility firm is weeks away from running out of money. Here's our political correspondent, Rob Powell.
1: Many on the left in Labour would like to see that as a kind of jumping off point, an entry point to full nationalisation. And that is why you are now seeing a group of investors linked to Thames Water gearing up for a possible legal fight.
0: Meanwhile, Andy Burnham's spending the weekend preparing to move into Downing Street after being confirmed as the new Labour leader. He says he won't be rushed into announcing appointments before becoming Prime Minister, though Home Secretary Shabana Mahmood is favourite for the key job of Chancellor. Travel experts say traffic's moving relatively well at the port of Dover despite fears of summer chaos caused by the EU's new border checks. 10,000 cars are expected to board ferries there today. Sport now, and Donald Trump's joined the criticism of Thomas Tuchel's defence-minded approach to England's World Cup defeat. The US president's challenged what he calls the manager's unusual deployment of his golf buddy Harry Kane. His side slumped to a 2-1 loss against Argentina following the semi-final changes. Ex-England defender Rio Ferdinand also questioned the tactics.
2: The identity and the profile of player that he picked, almost said they can't play, but they're probably their super strengths would be more in terms of physical running power and providing big moments. But the manager has his right, and that's his job, to pick the players that he wants for his team.
0: England are getting ready for tonight's bronze medal match against France. And Ferrari's Lewis Hamilton faces a battle to take part in qualifying next hour for the F1 Belgian Grand Prix. The British driver crashed out in the last few seconds of final practice. That's the latest. I'm Chris Milligan.
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5: Staying mostly warm and dry, moderate showers are expected to develop across Wales and the southwest later, with a chance of a few turning thundery. Temperatures will be a little lower, highs of 26 degrees.

Thank you, Herman. It is a wonderful world. And thanks to Simon Bates, who had some of my favourite 70s tracks today on this National Tropical Fruit Day. So, pick up a pineapple, munch on a mango, guzzle a guava, and do whatever it is you've got to do with a kumquat. And just enjoy your kind of music with me, Judy Spires, here on Boom. Island.

That is such a great uplifting song, isn't it? I love that video. Billy Joel and his group acting as garage mechanics with the gorgeous Christie Brinkley as his uptown girl, who he went on to marry. Not surprised. I even loved Westlife's version. Who was their uptown? Oh, Claudia Schiffer, my husband's not-so-secret crush. And before that, I played Charlie Daw. It's Judy Spires, by the way, this Saturday afternoon. In a slightly cooler Devon, where the sky appears to have leaked a bit, thankfully. Today I'll be sharing your tales of infestations. Pauline Nicholson of Coventry says she's got an infestation of boom DJs, and we love it. I'll swap you my Hornets. Train, travel, embarrassing situations. If I've got time, we might chat about acts of random kindness. Oh, and I won't be here next week. Peter Quinn's looking after things because I'm going back to school. I'll tell you that a bit later. But the most important thing is the music. Ella, George Michael, Elton, Fleetwood Mac, and a musical showstopper from one of the most popular and highest grossing stage musicals of all time. All that plus the King.

Oh, sounds lovely, doesn't it? Elvis and his moonlight swim from the film Blue Hawaii. I nearly had a swim this week in the sea at the beach, but I was a bit of a Jessie. It was a bit rough and I've got a funny shoulder, so I couldn't afford to be knocked over. Plus, it was cold. I got as far as getting in up to my best accessories and whoa, that was enough. You can't be too careful at my age.

0: Michael Bublé, The Four Seasons, Nana Cherry, Sinatra, solo and with Bono, have all had a crack at that. Cole Porter's classic, I've Got You Under My Skin. But that was the fabulous Ella Fitzgerald.
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Oh, you can't have a boom show without a drizzle of Motown, and I've got the Supremes to come. And before the Four Tops, it was Van Morrison. Now, I mentioned just now that I'd nearly been for a swim this week. Be the first in British waters for a fair few years. A bit too cold for me, but paddling was fabulous. We went to the place Sue Lawley famously said was for gentle folk who crave the sea air. Fudley Salterton, 2.5 miles of award-winning pebble beach. Big uns too, some are like saucers. And the reason I love it, now, please don't take offence, either for yourself or on anybody else's behalf, but due to the fact that it's pretty hard to dig holes or make anything other than a pile out of rocks or to play any sort of ball game on them, it doesn't attract masses of children. I like them, I do. But as Barry Norman famously said, I couldn't eat a whole one. Neither does it attract poseurs on account of the fact that you cannot look elegant, sexy or macho struggling to maintain balance whilst walking on them. So very few members, if any, of the budgie smuggler and cheese wire bikini brigade. What about it? When was the last time you went for a swim?

0: That's Another Life of Barry Manilow from the new album What a Time, as was the 60s. And that's where we're going next this afternoon on Boom with the Searchers.
1: On game day, it has to be your lucky pants. And look, works every time. Not that you noticed. You're lost in another winning moment. Rich, thick ketchup oozing onto a juicy burger. Back of the net. Because when it comes to the taste you love, it has to be Heinz.
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And if this were playing at that candlelit dinner, well, just perfect.

0: Older, from George Michael's Jesus to a Child album. Second thoughts, perhaps not quite right for that candlelit dinner, but a great song anyway. Complete change of mood next on Boom. It's Mama Cass.
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3: 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We're here because you were there.

Not only could he sing about one, but Prince could carry off a raspberry beret. And before him, it was Mama Cass. Now, I played George Michael's Older just now, which I love for two reasons. One, obviously, it's musicality. The other, it's 5.5 minutes long. And I have set myself the challenge of drinking 2 litres of water throughout the show. So I'm ready for the news, soon as you like. But I'll be back with Elton John, the Walker Brothers, Fleetwood Mac, Paul Carrack, and one of the greatest musical showstoppers of all time. To take us there, it's Jonathan Richman.

0: From the Sky News Centre at 3, former midwife Donna Ockenden's promising families' voices will be heard as she launches her investigation into maternity services in Leeds teaching hospitals. It follows her report, which found systemic failures in Nottingham. The review is expected to involve case reviews of stillbirths, infants suffering oxygen deprivation, and deaths of mothers and babies between 2011 and 2025. Amarjit Kaur Matharu's daughter was stillborn in 2024.
1: I was 32 and a half weeks pregnant and presented 3 times at the hospital and was dismissed as just having ligament pain. And in fact, on the 3rd presentation, I was blue lighted in by the ambulance service and was tachycardic, which basically means my body was shutting down.
0: A group of investors involved in a rescue bid for Thames Water are plotting a legal challenge if Andy Burnham tries to nationalise Britain's biggest water company. The supplier could run out of money within weeks. A 49-year-old woman's been arrested on suspicion of murdering a pensioner in Bolton. The man, who was 75, was found dead at a house in the town yesterday morning. A murder investigation started in South Wales after firearms officers were called to an incident in Newport. Gwent police say a woman was shot dead early this morning. Thomas Tuchel says he takes responsibility for England's World Cup defeat to Argentina. Pundits, ex-players and even President Trump have criticised his defensive changes, which allowed the defending champions to score 2 late goals. Ahead of England taking on France in the bronze game tonight, Tuchel says he had tough decisions to make.
2: I felt that we become too passive. The momentum switches in the match. I tried to help my team. I tried to support. Took several decisions, trusting my instinct, my intuition, my experience, trusting my competitiveness in order to help the team and get the result. We didn't get the result.
0: And a signed David Hockney print found inside a donated charity shop book has sold for more than £41,000 at auction. It was discovered nearly 50 years after being tucked away. That's the latest. I'm Chris Milligan.
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4: Staying mostly warm and dry, moderate showers are expected to develop across Wales and the southwest later, with a chance of a few turning thundery. Temperatures will be a little lower, highs of 26 degrees.

Is it only my husband who always asks if Trini Lopez's hammer was a lump or a claw hammer? I do wonder sometimes. Afternoon, it's Judy Spires here on Boom with some fabulous music, which I hope you're enjoying today, especially you, Pat Parker, up in Nottingham.

0: Yeah, make up your mind. Get on, get off. Elton John's Passengers. And before that, it was Blood, Sweat and Tears, which I'm expecting this week because I'm going back to school. 50 plus of us from all over the country who've been on Sing Eat Retreat themed singing holidays are getting together at Queen's College in Taunton, where they have a wonderful theatre, the Queen's Hall, to put on a night of some of the biggest musical showstoppers ever. We're doing it in just under 5 days, which is a big ask, even for professionals, which we are not. But luckily, we know some. They'll be knocking us into shape. Some of the West End's finest musical directors and voice coaches, including some who have worked on this show I'm about to feature, which is one of the most popular and highest grossing stage musicals of all time, Les Miserables. And we are making a sizable donation to Children's Hospice Southwest. Now, this is Colm Wilkinson and the 10th anniversary cast, which included Michael Ball, Lea Salonga, Ruthie Henschel and Alan Armstrong. And this is the biggie I'm struggling to learn the words to, sung on the eve of the 1832 Paris uprising.
1: One day more, another day, another destiny. This never-ending road to Calvary. These men who seem to know my crime will surely come a second time. One

0: Lulu, Let's Pretend. And before that, a masterpiece, One Day More, the music of Claude Michel Schoenberg and Alain Boublil from Les Miserables. And if you're around in Taunton on Friday night, the Queen's Hall, we would love to see you. There'll be lots more showstoppers like that.
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4: Boom Radio, serving the whole United Kingdom, including Hull. The city's George Hotel claims to have the smallest window in England. Hull is known for its white phone boxes and was the birthplace of J. Arthur Rank of the Rank Organisation and also Ronnie Hilton. David Bowie's visit to a Hull off-licence in 1970 is the stuff of legend, and products born in the city include boiled sweets and Lemsip. Boom Radio, across the UK, including Hull.

That's the Walker Brothers on Boom, and before that, Andrew Gold's Lonely Boy. Rose Tomlinson from Kempston, Bedford, got in touch to say that she and Steve, her hubby, were in stitches when I was talking to Rob Jones about hornets the other week. After I said one sounding like Barry Sheen on a motorbike came in my window. Well, it did. It came in just like that. There I was, reclining on my bed like a bag of old washing, Dunelm's finest two-year-old fan, basically circulating hot air, which I know is a big mistake. Windows open. And in came what sounded like Barry Sheen on a motorbike. It was a hornet. Now, if you're thinking, oh, just a big wasp, then think again. This was 2.5 inches of black and yellow pure anger. In fact, at that stage, I couldn't be sure if it wasn't one of those murder hornets, as they call them, the giant Asian hornet. Obviously suffering from the heat itself, rather than fly past, he settled on my wall. Well, let's just say I saw him on his way. Had it been a jasper, I'd have opened all the windows and left the room. For a bee, I would have summoned up my gentlest of radio tones and coaxed him out. But a hornet, after 100 came down my chimney a few years back, I wasn't taking any chances.

Oh, that's how it's meant to sound. I'm learning that at choir at the moment, and we haven't quite got all the parts together yet. Landslide from Fleetwood Mac. And Stevie Nicks has apparently explicitly stated that she wrote it about her complex interpersonal relationship and future with Lindsay Buckingham. This is a lot less complicated. Paul Carrack with a revival of the Charlie Pride classic, asking the question, is anybody going to San Antone?

0: from Paul Carrack's much-anticipated album, The Countryside of Paul Carrack, Volume 2, out in August. Is anybody going to San Antone? Well, not the Drifters, because they're under the boardwalk on Boom next.
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Cure, and that was the hit debut single by the Lightning Seeds back in June 89, and before them, the Drifters. Well, we've been talking about embarrassing situations on the show recently, and Tony Whalen got in touch to say the one that springs to mind is being stopped on our drive by the police, only to be told that we had no road tax. Even the policeman, who was local and I knew, said, "This isn't like you, Mr. Whalen." At that point, my son Daniel said he didn't like the colour of the road tax, so he'd swapped it for an old one. I was advised to bin all old tax discs, but we all had a good laugh. Oh, lucky you knew him. Gah. Well, this ties in rather well, and even if it didn't, it doesn't matter. It's from a lady no longer with us who was known as Washington's best-kept secret. Her style influenced quite a few young female singers when we first heard her back in the UK in the late 90s. It's Ava Cassidy.

0: Recorded just a few weeks before Ava Cassidy's death, that was I Know You By Heart, and that was included on her beautiful album Songbird. Up next on Boom, a Carole King and Jerry Goffin number from Bobby V.
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3: Social anxiety or social anxiety disorder, it's a long-term and for some people an overwhelming fear of social situations where they feel that they're either being watched or maybe they might be judged by others, and that maybe you might do something foolish or embarrassing. And so you can imagine going to a hospital appointment, all of those things come together. And this fear can be associated with many physical symptoms such as shaking, excessively sweating. You might notice that you start stammering or blushing. If you add that to the mix of an already stressful situation of going to the hospital or going to your GP surgery, all of those things create a perfect storm. And you can then understand why perhaps some people might be thinking, do you know what, I don't want to go to my outpatient appointment. But the good news is we are working within the NHS to make healthcare more accessible. And so it's worthwhile flagging up that you have got social anxiety.
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Nobody's asking you. Johnny Hates Jazz and Bobby V. Well, that snuck up on me. I haven't kept an eye on the clock, and it's almost time to dip into Dave Brown's jukebox. Oh, he's got a great Argent track this week that I defy you not to join in with. I'm off now for a week, going back to school, staying in a dormitory. I'm so looking forward to some midnight feasts and any other shenanigans on offer. But you'll be in safe hands with Peter Quinn. Oh, but I am looking after Charles Nove's show tomorrow if you want to have an early breakfast with me at 6. So thank you for your company today. See you tomorrow, and I'll leave you with John Lennon.

From the Sky News Centre at 4, former midwife Donna Ockenden has met families affected by maternity failings at Leeds Teaching Hospital's NHS Trust. She's opened an investigation after her one into services in Nottingham found systemic shortcomings. It'll look into stillbirths, newborns suffering oxygen deprivation and deaths of mothers and babies between 2011 and 2025. Ms. Ockenden

0: And made a promise to both families and staff members.
1: We will always give our very best to ensure that the voices of families and, importantly, staff on the ground are heard, listened to, amplified and acted upon.
0: A group of investors involved in a rescue bid for Thames Water are plotting a legal challenge if Andy Burnham tries to nationalise it. The troubled supplier could run out of money within weeks. London and Valley Water want to buy the firm for £10 billion. John Boscu Nwogbu's from the campaign group We Own It.
2: 9 out of 10 countries in the world run their water in public ownership. In the United Kingdom, Scotland runs its water in public ownership. There is no reason whatsoever why we should continue to tolerate this model of running water. It should be taken into public ownership.
0: A murder investigation's begun in South Wales after firearms officers attended reports of an altercation outside a property in Newport. A woman was pronounced dead at the scene. A 66-year-old man's been arrested. Russian officials say 8 people have been killed and more than 60 wounded in a wave of Ukrainian drone strikes overnight. Video footage shows 2 warehouses belonging to Russia's largest online retailer, Wildberries, on fire. To sport now, and Thomas Tuchel says he takes responsibility of England's World Cup exit ahead of their bronze medal match against France later. He's faced criticism for his defensive tactics, even from US President Donald Trump. And finally, Britain's Josh Kerr has broken the men's mile record that has stood for more than a quarter of a century. The double Olympic medalist ran a time of 3 minutes 42.66 seconds at the Diamond League meeting at the London Stadium. That's the latest. I'm Chris Milligan.
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4: Any showers will fade, leaving a dry and mostly clear night to come. Some patchy cloud and light winds expected too. Lows of 12 degrees Celsius.
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Love that honking sax. Johnny and the Hurricanes open up the Boom Radio Jukebox, and a very good afternoon to you. This is Dave Brown from what's been so far a coolish, grey and drizzly day here in Darlington. And thank you, Judy Spires. I noticed Judy's enjoying sunshine and 25 degrees in Devon. Ah, you see, the sun shines down on the righteous. Have I done something naughty? Don't answer that. Imagine me.

Fabulous Fugees on the Boom Jukebox, and Tragedy, and they followed the Turtles and a great summer anthem, Happy Together. What a show I have built for your listening pleasures this afternoon. Stick around with me, you'll do all right, kid.

A fabulous dollop of doo-wop on the boom jukebox from the Teen Queens from 1956. That's Eddie, My Love. And this is Dave Brown saying a very good afternoon to Patricia Parker of Stapleford in Nottingham. Apologies, Patricia, for getting a date wrong last week. I said a Bobby Darin song was from 1958, when it was in fact from 1959. Patricia, for my sins, I've been wearing sackcloth and ashes all week and living off just bowls of thin gruel. I can honestly say, though, with confidence, this next song was number one this day, the 18th of July, 1969, and it was the Rolling Stones and Honky Tonk Women.

0: Number one this day, the 18th of July, 1969 in the UK, it was the Stones and Honky Tonk Women. And more number ones sprinkled throughout the show. And that's a promise.
1: Who can ever forget 1966? 60 years on, we're marking the anniversary of that victorious day at Wembley. 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Boom 66. And it's not just about the football. Oh no. It's the music, the memories, the spirit of one of Britain's most remarkable years. 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
4: 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Thornton's was founded in Sheffield in 1911 by Joseph Thornton. It was a family business, and Joseph's son Norman played a key role managing the store when he was just 14. First selling toffees and boiled sweets, Norman was joined by brother Stanley to create a range of handmade truffles and fondants. Its signature toffee arrived in the 20s, and Thornton's even survived the wartime sugar rationing. High Street History.

0: Nino Tempo and his sister, April Stevens. That's Whispering on the Boom Jukebox. And we also heard Simon and Garfunkel and the B-side to Bridge Over Troubled Water. Keep the customer satisfied. Absolutely, we do our best here.
1: It's the Fabulous 50s, Treasury of Hits.

Guy Mitchell on the Fabulous 50s Treasury of Hits and his pretty little black-eyed Susie. They just don't write lyrics like that anymore, do they? He was number two on the UK hit parade from 1953, and we also heard the great Louis Prima from 1958 and Buona Sera on the Boom Jukebox. Apparently Louis and his wife Keeley Smith were a hot act in the golden days of Las Vegas. I'd have loved to seen that show. And we will raid the treasury again in around about an hour from now.

0: Kenny Gallagher and Graham Lyle on the Boom Jukebox. I want to stay with you. 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

One of the great Canadian songwriters and storytellers, Joni Mitchell, on the Boom Jukebox, and the tale of a free man in Paris. And Cliff sang 9 times out of 10. And this is Dave Brown saying a very good afternoon to Chris Thomas of Cardigan. Let's remember the outrageous Screaming Jay Hawkins, who was born this day, the 18th of July, 1929.

0: will you, man?
1: Sounds like a man eating a hot curry. Screaming Jay Hawkins. I wonder how he got that nickname. And I put a spell on you. And Screaming Jay was born this day, the 18th of July, 1929. I recall seeing him on either Thank Your Lucky Stars or it might have been Ready Steady Go. And he frightened the living daylights out of me. And this is Dave Brown thanking you for your emails that have come in to the Boom Jukebox. I do endeavour to mention you. And if you'd like to drop me a line, it's dave.brown@boomradio.co.uk. That's dave.brown@boomradio.co.uk. Time, I think, for our first Motown moment of the afternoon.

0: White Plains on the Boom Jukebox, and their take on Dorian Gray's 1968 hit, I've Got You On My Mind. It's funny how some songs and records bring up memories. I can remember buying that as a 45 on the Deram label, and I remember rushing home to play it on our radiogram in the lounge, putting it on the turntable, and this horrible, distorted music came out of the speakers. My dad had an electrician mate to take a look at it, and he discovered one of the mullard valves inside had gone a bit faulty, and it took ages for my dad to afford to spend 7 shillings on a replacement valve. But boy, it was worth the wait. And before the White Plains, we heard the Isley Brothers' My Love Is Your Love. Our first Motown moment on the Boom Jukebox.
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3: Good afternoon, it's Mike Wire. Grammy nominee Helen George stars in Cole Porter's feel-good musical High Society at Birmingham's Alexander Theatre from the 17th until the 22nd of August. Alfie Beau performs his hits, fan favourites and tracks from his new album Facing Myself at the Courtyard Hereford on the 28th of August. The Sound of West End Musicals, an open-air picnic concert with hits from Wicked, The Lion King and Les Mis, July the 31st, Clifton Down, Bristol.
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Buddy Holly on the Boom Jukebox and Wishing. News at 5 on the way, taking us there. Keyboard wizard Rod Argent and his band Argent. 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

0: From the Sky News Centre at 5, the chief executive of Leeds Teaching Hospitals NHS Trust says he's deeply sorry to families whose babies have died or been harmed while receiving care. Brendan Brown's comments come as former midwife Donna Ockenden starts an investigation into maternity failings there. Systemic shortcomings were identified in Nottingham. Allies of the new Labour leader say he intends to make a dynamic start to his premiership. Reports have suggested Andy Burnham could approve new oil and gas drilling in the North Sea. He'll get the keys to Downing Street on Monday. Former Prime Minister Boris Johnson has told Sky's Trevor Phillips he can't afford to diver.
1: He hasn't got much time and he needs to get on and he needs to give investors in this country a sense of hope. That means he needs to find reasons to buy British, get stuck in, and he needs to stop the hemorrhage of talent. And he needs to think about what he's doing on tax, and Labour needs to get a grip on spending.
0: Meanwhile, a group of investors engaged in a rescue bid for Thames Water are plotting a multi-billion pound legal battle with Andy Burnham's new government. That's if it forcibly nationalises Britain's biggest water company. Crews are spending a fourth day tackling a wildfire in the Cairngorms. Aviemore has been taken off

0: the immediately affected area. Sport now and F1 in just a second, but first, Donald Trump has criticised Thomas Tuchel's tactics following England's World Cup semi-final defeat by Argentina. The Three Lions conceded twice late on to lose 2-1 in Atlanta. The US president, who will present the trophy after tomorrow's final, says England ultimately cost themselves the game.
1: You have a great player in England who I played golf with, you know that, right? And he is Harry, who's been fantastic. I think they perhaps made a mistake when they made him a defensive player. What do I know about soccer? They took the league and they took their best player and then put him on defense.
0: England face France in the third place playoff tonight. And Formula One World Championship leader Kimi Antonelli secured pole position for tomorrow's Belgian Grand Prix. He'll share the front row with Red Bull's Max Verstappen. That's the latest. I'm Chris Milligan.
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4: Any showers will fade, leaving a dry and mostly clear night to come. Some patchy cloud and light winds expected too. Lows of 12 degrees Celsius.
5: Boom, boom, jukebox, Dave.

fabulous. Gene Vincent from 1958 on the Boom Jukebox. Say, Mama, can I go out tonight? You can, but Mum says only if you eat all your tea and dry the dishes. Hey, let's enjoy another UK number one from this day, the 18th of July, 1965, and it's a glorious, timeless summer anthem from the Byrds.

Brian Alexander Robertson on the Boom Jukebox. BA to his mates and Bang Bang. Did you find, or was it just me, his songs always had a high level of sort of risque cheekiness in the lyrics? And before BA, it was the Byrds, who were number one this day, the 18th of July 1965, with their glorious take on Bob Dylan's Mr. Tambourine Man. And this is Dave Brown saying a very good afternoon to Rosemary McCoy in Tetbury. And she's dropped me a line to say, "Dear Dave, please, please, please, can I swap your weather in Darlington for the weather here in Tetbury? I know we shouldn't complain about the weather, but I got excited earlier because it went dull and then that bright thing in the sky came out again. Can Boom Radio's jukebox play some music where rain is mentioned? Thank you for the great music you play, Dave. Much appreciated." Thank you, Rosemary. I can't play a song at the moment with rain in the lyrics, but I can play you a dollop of doo-wop from a group known as the Raindrops.

That's the Raindrops on the Boom Jukebox and The Kind of Boy. And this is Dave Brown. I was listening to Roger Day's excellent 60s show this morning, and Roger said happy birthday to Dion DiMucci, and he played Dion the Prima Donna. And here on the Jukebox this afternoon, we're also going to wish the great man a happy birthday today by playing his final hit song on the US charts. And it was a 5-year gap before he was back on the charts. His last one before that was Drip Drop from 63. And in 1968, it was a song that really broke the mold musically for Dion. Here's his version of Abraham, Martin and John. Happy birthday, Dion DiMucci.

0: The great man is 87 today, and he's still touring and recording. Dion DiMucci on the Boom Jukebox and Abraham, Martin and John, his final chart hit in the US from 1968. One of the best gigs I ever went to was Dave Edmunds' Rock and Soul Review, and Dion was one of his guests. Wonderful memories. Happy birthday, Dion.
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6: Nottingham. A Nottingham man invented traffic lights, originally to regulate horse-drawn traffic, and Rally Bicycles was founded here too. When a riot broke out at the city's Goose Fair in the 18th century, the mayor was knocked down by a cheese, and Paul McCartney's first Wings gig was at Nottingham University. Ken Dodd made his first professional appearance in the city. Boom Radio, across the UK, including Nottingham.

0: Tommy Rowe from 1966 on the Boom Jukebox and Sweet Pea, and we remembered yesterday with Donna Summer.
1: It's the Fabulous 50s, Treasury of Hits.

What a colourful life that performer led. Little Willie John on the fabulous 50s Treasury of Hits and the original version of Fever from 1956. Peggy Lee, I suppose you could say, made it her own in 1958. And we also heard Philadelphia's Danny and the Juniors on the Boom Radio Jukebox and At the Hop. And this is Dave Brown. I'm lining up another dive into the Treasury in about an hour from now. And I'm saying hi to Stephen Reader of Bexley Heath. And he says, Dave, can you say hello to Eileen and Brian Reader, who are listening to Boom in their garden in Bexley Heath? Consider it done.

0: New Seekers on the Boom Jukebox. It's so nice to have you home again. Put your feet up, I'll put the kettle on.
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10cc, very clever lyrics on life as a minestrone, and little Eva was doing the locomotion. You can conga round the garden, but don't trample on the flower beds, please.

One of the great John Peters' favourite artists, Alma Cogan on the Boom Jukebox, and Sugar Time. A Motown moment in a sec, but first, a word from our partners at the Whitby 60 Spectacular, which returns this September. It's a fantastic weekend, packed with the very biggest hits of the 1960s on the beautiful North Yorkshire coast, not far from me. Headlining this year is million-selling star Paul Jones with the Manfreds, alongside the Dreamers, Union Gap, the Tornadoes, and the Foremost. And the weekend also features outstanding tributes to Frankie Valli, the Hollies, the Kinks, the Beatles, Elvis, Buddy Holly, and many more. And it's at the Whitby Pavilion from Friday 18th of September to Sunday the 20th of September. 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

0: The Boom Jukebox plays the Thin White Duke, David Bowie, John, I'm Only Dancing. And we enjoyed a Motown moment from unsung hero Bobby Taylor. That's I've Been Blessed.
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0: From the Sky News Centre at 6, the latest independent review of failures in maternity services has begun. Former midwife Donna Ockenden's launched her investigation into care provided at Leeds Teaching Hospitals. Daniel Ram's daughter, Aliona, died 27 minutes after she was born at Leeds General Infirmary after delays and failings in her care.
1: This is the only way that we'll ever get to parent our little girl, and that's to make sure that actually what happens to her isn't in vain and that her life means something. And for us, that's making sure change happens.
0: Last month, a similar inquiry found baby deaths and a toxic culture in Nottingham. A group of investors involved in a rescue bid for troubled Thames Water are plotting a legal challenge if Andy Burnham tries to nationalise the firm. The incoming Prime Minister says he wants to see more public control of utilities. Russian officials say 8 people have been killed and more than 60 wounded in a wave of Ukrainian drone strikes. Video footage shows 2 warehouses belonging to Russia's largest online retailer Wildberries on fire. A 49-year-old woman's been arrested on suspicion of murdering a pensioner in Bolton. The man, who was 75, was found dead at a house in the town yesterday morning. To sport now, and Great Britain's Josh Kerr has broken the men's mile record by nearly half a second. His time was 3 minutes 42.66 seconds, and it took him past the mark set by Morocco's Hichem El Guerrouj in 1999. World Athletics President Lord Sebastian Coe was cheering Kerr on at the Diamond League meeting at the London Stadium.
2: He set out the target of breaking the world record. He did it, and he did it in front of 60,000 people. He was foot perfect. And he brought the kind of mental resilience to that competition, that race, that I've rarely seen in any competition. It is an unbelievable performance.
0: And Thomas Tuchel says he takes responsibility of England's World Cup exit ahead of their bronze medal match against France later. He's faced criticism for his defensive tactics, even from Donald.

0: Trump. That's the latest. I'm Chris Milligan.
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2: Any showers will fade, leaving a dry and mostly clear night to come. Some patchy cloud and light winds expected too. Lows of 12 degrees Celsius.

Elvis on the Boom Jukebox, and Lordy, Miss Claudy, written by New Orleans legend Lloyd Price. He recorded it first, and then it was covered by many stars, including Fats Domino and, of course, The King. The great Brian Auger is 87 today. If the

A little warm-up for Saturday Soul at 7. Barry White, and I'm qualified to satisfy you on the Boom Jukebox. And we also heard Brian Auger with Julie Driscoll and This Wheel's on Fire, another Bob Dylan song on the show, as we wish Brian Auger a happy 87th birthday today.

The Men in Black, Johnny Cash on the Boom Jukebox, and the Ballad of a Teenage Queen. And this is Dave Brown marking the heavenly birthday of Johnny Funchess, born this day, the 18th of July, 1935. Johnny was a member of the legendary Chicago soul group, the Dells. Let's hear one of their Northern Soul anthems. Here's Run for Cover on the Boom Jukebox.

0: Marking the heavenly birthday of Johnny Funches of the Dells on the Boom Jukebox and Run for Cover. And if soul music is your thing, we've 2 hours of glorious soul music at 7 tonight here on Boom.
1: We sent our friend Linda to get the tickets. 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She came back and she said, "Guess what? 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
2: I'm always amazed how many people actually remember the first gig that they went to and the detail. 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
4: You. 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Up to whatever. We just wanted to let you know there's a lotto draw coming up and...
5: it could be you.
4: Yeah, what he said. 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
7: 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Red Rum used to train on the expansive Southport sands, and there's a statue of him here. There are breathtaking views of the Irish seacoast, and the town has a famous lawnmower museum. 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

0: Well, there's a song surprise on the Boom Jukebox from Pet Sounds, the Beach Boys, and the instrumental Let's Go Away for a While, and the 3 Degrees sang Take Good Care of Yourself.
1: It's the Fabulous 50s, Treasury of Hits.

from Kansas City. That's Big Joe Turner on the Boom Jukebox. Big Joe had been making records since 1945, but that one was from 55. Flip, Flop and Fly, and K-Star sang Side by Side from 53 on the Boom Jukebox. And we'll crack open the treasury three more times on next week's show. It's time for another number one, and it's from this day, the 18th of July, 1970, and it's the third of four US number ones in a row for the Jackson 5. The others, can you remember them? Well, I Want You Back, ABC, I'll Be There, and this.

0: The unstoppable Jackson 5, the Love You Save on the Boom Jukebox. They were number one this day, the 19th of July, 1970, in the United States of America.
1: Chris and Jan say they like my cheeky banter. The wood didn't know it was showing.
2: Les Ross.
1: The bar is set very high. 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It's very difficult to get a camel to go to bed when it just doesn't want to. And you win our Sensible Listener of the Week award.
2: There's only one Les Ross. Catch him Sundays at 4 on Boom.
1: Sunday tea time. Gotta have tinned salmon.
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8: Boom, boom, jukebox, Dave.

A couple of lads from South Shields who call themselves Splinter, or as they would say in Shields, Splinter. And halfway there, they were signed to George Harrison's Dark Horse label. And did you hear the connection? As we also enjoyed George Harrison's masterpiece, Something by the Beatles, from Abbey Road on the Boom Jukebox. Sunday is chart day on Boom, and at noon it's the vintage charts with Peter Quinn. And Peter is going to be heading back to this week in 1966 and 1975, two fabulous years. So there's going to be some brilliant songs in that show. And of course, over on our sister station, Boom Light, Paul Robey has the chart of 1953, Essential Listening. Here's an Oscar-winning song. Music by Jimmy Van Heusen, lyrics by Sammy Kahn, sung by Frank Sinatra. It's High Hopes.

Frank Sinatra and High Hopes from 1959 on the Boom Jukebox from the film Hole in the Head, and it won original song at the Oscars that year. And this is Dave Brown reminding you, if you love songs like that from the Great American Songbook, don't miss the great Don Black tomorrow afternoon over on Boom Light. It's time for another Motown moment, and this Motown giant is 85 today. It's a very happy birthday to Martha Reeves.

0: Martha Reeves and her Vandellas on the Boom Jukebox. I'm ready for love. And Martha, I believe, still proudly lives in Detroit. And she is 85 today. Thank you, Martha, for all that wonderful Motown music.
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The Who on the Boom Jukebox, The Kids Are All Right, and Larry Williams was having a slowdown. And that will just about do it for another Boom Jukebox. It's flown by as always. Before I go, though, I must say thank you to Jenny McDonough in Liverpool for your kind email. Glad you loved the Levi Stubbs tribute we did a couple of weeks ago. Clearly, like me, a soul and Motown lover. And there's plenty of that on the way after the news at 7, followed by GT, Graham Torrington, and Quentin Howard on the Boom Night Ride. Thank you so much for listening. We'll crank up the Boom Radio Jukebox same time from 4 next Saturday. Have a great week and take care.

0: From the Sky News Centre at 7, two American service personnel have been killed in Jordan. US Central Command says they died defending the country from Iranian ballistic missile and drone attacks. Another person is missing. Former midwife Donna Ockenden has met families affected by maternity failings at Leeds Teaching Hospital's NHS Trust. She's opened an investigation after her run into services in Nottingham found systemic shortcomings. It will look into stillbirths, newborn suffering, oxygen deprivation and deaths of mothers and babies between 2011 and 2025. Ms. Ockenden's made a promise to both families and staff members.
1: We will always give our very best to ensure that the voices of families and, importantly, staff on the ground are heard, listened to, amplified and acted upon.
0: It's understood a group of Thames Water investors are plotting a legal fight if Andy Burnham's government tries to nationalise the firm. London and Valley Waters in negotiations to take control of the troubled supplier. The incoming Prime Minister has spoken of his desire to see public control of Britain's utility companies. Crews are spending a fourth day tackling a wildfire in the Cairngorms. Aviemore has been taken off the immediately affected area. Sport now, and Great Britain's Josh Kerr is the new holder of the men's mile world record. His time of 3 minutes 42.66 seconds at the London Stadium was the fastest in more than a quarter of a century. It surpassed the mark set by Morocco's Hichem El Guerrouj in 1999 by almost half a second. Kerr says he felt in control of events.
2: Experience in this game has shown me that all I need to do is pick my moments and not fight it too much. And the lights got ahead of me at points, the lights were behind me at points, but it only needed to be behind me when it came to the finish line. So I'm very pleased.
0: Olympic champion Keely Hodgkinson won the 800 metres at the Diamond League meeting. And England could finish in third place at the World Cup tonight when they take on France in the bronze game. Thomas Tuchel's defensive selections in their semi-final defeat to Argentina have been criticised by many, including President Trump. That's the latest.
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4: Any showers will fade, leaving a dry and mostly clear night to come. Some patchy cloud and light winds expected too.

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0: biscuit. 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
4: Inverness. The town is the most northerly city in the UK. Its name comes from the Gaelic meaning mouth of the River Ness. In the 17th century, a local man caused a round of cheese to roll from Castle Hill into the river, causing a riot which resulted in death and destruction. And in Macbeth, its castle was where Macbeth murdered King Duncan. 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
6: 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Humphrey Bogart and Bob Hope visited the airfield here to entertain the servicemen at the huge US Air Force base, and Warrington was chosen as the site for the UK's first IKEA. 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

0: From the Sky News Centre at 9, two American service personnel have been killed in Jordan. U.S. Central Command says they died defending the country from Iranian ballistic missile and drone attacks. Another member of the armed forces is missing. Since the conflict began, 16 service members from the country have been killed and over 430 wounded. Our U.S. correspondent David Blevins says their military objective has changed since the start of the war.
1: It appears to have shifted from Iran's nuclear capability to its military capability around the Strait of Hormuz. Progress isn't being made, and I think all of that means it is becoming increasingly difficult for President Trump to justify putting US personnel in harm's way.
0: Former midwife Donna Ockenden has met families affected by maternity failings at Leeds Teaching Hospital's NHS Trust as she opens an inquiry there. Her report into services in Nottingham found mothers and babies were systemically let down. There are more problems for beleaguered South East Water. 8,000 households in and around Tunbridge Wells in Kent are without supplies. Meanwhile, a group of investors engaged in a rescue bid for Thames Water are plotting a multi-billion pound legal battle with Andy Burnham's new government. That's if it forcibly nationalises Britain's biggest water company. To sport now, and Great Britain's Josh Kerr is the new holder of the men's mile world record. His time of 3 minutes 42.66 seconds at the London Stadium was the fastest in more than a quarter of a century. Kerr says he felt in control of events.
2: Experience in this game has shown me that all I need to do is pick my moments and not fight it too much. And the lights got ahead of me at points, the lights were behind me at points, but it only needed to be behind me when it came to the finish line. So I'm very pleased.
0: Olympic champion Keely Hodgkinson won the 800 metres at the Diamond League meeting. And England manager Thomas Tuchel has named a much-changed lineup for tonight's World Cup third-place playoff with France. Among them, Dean Henderson replaces Jordan Pickford in goal, while Ivan Toney comes in for captain Harry Kane up front. That's the latest. I'm Chris Milligan.
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4: Patchy cloud will give way to a bright and sunny Sunday. Some showers are possible in Cornwall and northern Scotland, but it'll stay warm for most, with highs of 23 degrees Celsius.

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Hello again, and welcome to another Saturday Night Late Night Graham Torrington on Boom Radio.

The Weekend on Boom Radio, firstly with the Tams. Be young, be foolish, be happy, and then share. And if I could turn back time, is it warm enough for you tonight? It is cooling down just a little bit across the UK as we go into the rest of the weekend, which is good news. Yeah, temperatures bearable now, aren't they? But it is World Ice Cream Day today, so happy World Ice Cream Day. Make mine a dulce de leche, please.

Always a surprise on Boom Radio, Butterscotch, and Don't You Know She Said Hello. Well, we're officially now into the 6 weeks of summer. Yes, school's out for summer 2026, and don't we know it? It's been the big getaway today, and airports and ports and roads jam-packed today. Hopefully you've not been affected by that. But if you're a parent and a grandparent, you're probably going to be on duty now for the next 6 weeks, aren't you? So good luck on that.

0: don't look. We're in that nightlife look, Elvis Presley and Jameson Shaw on Boom Radio. How are you spending your Saturday night this weekend? Yeah, are you chilled? You may be on the way to somewhere, maybe on the way back from somewhere. Well, here's a question for you. In your youth, how did you spend your Saturday nights out? I've got a memory from one of my listeners and a song to go with that memory very soon on Boom. Hang on there.
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Summer 2026 and Boom Radio. Graham Torrington here for your Saturday evening pleasure and time for Saturday Night Fever. Yeah, this is where every weekend around about this time I take you back to your youth and get your memories of a Saturday night out. And it's a memory this weekend for Stuart Rells. Hello, Stuart. He said, well, for me, Graham, it used to be house parties with the old Watney's Party 7. Bring your own records. Probably lose a few and gain a few. I seem to remember that, losing quite a few records at those house parties. And here's the song that always reminds him of his Saturday nights out in his youth.

The Drifters, come on over to my place. Happy memories for Stuart Rowles of his Saturday nights in his youth. So that's how it works. Is there a song that whenever you hear it, it takes you immediately back to your youth and your Saturday nights out? Tell me about the song. The song's really important. And tell me about the memory it brings back to you, the venue. Yeah, is there a particular venue that you used to go to with friends? Send all the details to me, gt@boomradio.co.uk, and throughout the rest of summer 2026, I can be playing your Saturday Night Fever track here on Boom.

0: Always a surprise on Boom Radio. Love that. Tina Turner on Silent Wings, and ahead of that, Mike Oldfield and Guilty. A lot of sport around this weekend, of course. It's the Belgian Grand Prix this weekend, so we'll be looking forward to that tomorrow. And bit of a football match tomorrow night as well.
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Great summer anthem that, Wham! And Freedom before that, Robert Palmer, and Best of Both Worlds. 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

Yeah, another Saturday night with them Torrington on Boom Radio. That's Sam Cooke, and before that, Connie Francis and Plenty Good Lovin'. If you were around on my show last night, you may remember we were talking about the good old days of the Radio 1 Roadshow. A lot of people got in touch on my social media about their memories of the Radio 1 Roadshow. I'll get to some more of that after the news at 10. And taking us to the news at 10, an absolute treat for you now. The full-length version of this from Steely Dan, Haitian Divorce.

0: From the Sky News Centre at 10, Andy Burnham's announced he's going to scrap controversial plans to launch digital IDs in the UK. This was one of Keir Starmer's flagship policies and designed to help crack down on illegal immigration. But concerns were raised about privacy, with reports suggesting the programme would cost £1.8 billion over 3 years. Our political correspondent Rob Powell says the new Prime Minister wants to spend this cash on easing the cost of living crisis.
1: They're essentially saying they can find better ways to spend this money, and I think are also casting this digital ID scheme as an example of the kind of centralised government that Andy Burnham wants to break up and move towards a more devolved, localised setup.
0: Two American service personnel have been killed in Jordan. US Central Command says they died defending the country from Iranian ballistic missile and drone attacks. Another member of the armed forces is missing. Police investigating the murder of a man who was kidnapped are trying to find his £1,000 Louis Vuitton trainers. Jack Sullivan was taken from Waltham Abbey in Essex on the 22nd of June. The 21-year-old died 4 days later after being found with serious injuries in a car park in Hertfordshire. Crews are spending a fourth day tackling a wildfire in the Cairngorms. More than 50 firefighters are deployed, with support from specialists and waterbombing helicopters. John Henderson is the Assistant Chief Officer of the Scottish Fire and Rescue Service.
2: The conditions today have been really quite favourable, so there's been some real progress made over the course of today. Wildfires, however, are weather-driven events, so conditions make a significant difference. And then clearly we've got a fire on a mountain range, so the terrain is treacherous, some of it is inaccessible.
0: And in sport, England are just getting underway in their third-place playoff with France at the World Cup. A win in Miami would seal their best performance at the tournament finals since lifting the trophy in 1966. Dean Henderson replaces Jordan Pickford in goal, while Ivan Toney comes in for captain Harry Kane up front. Declan Rice is named as skipper. That's the latest. I'm Connor Sefton.
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4: Patchy cloud will give way to a bright and sunny Sunday. Some showers are possible in Cornwall and northern Scotland, but it'll stay warm for most, with highs of 23 degrees Celsius.

Do you remember the TV show Taggart? Well, that was the theme from Taggart, Maggie Bell and No Mean City. Last night on the show, you and I were talking about the hazy, crazy days of the Radio 1 Roadshow, and so many people got in touch on my social media, which is Leno Graham Torrington on Facebook. I thought I'd get through some more of your memories tonight. As Stephen Bird said, happy memories of going down to Lyme Regis, and I seem to remember that Buster Bloodvessel from Bad Manners was live on stage. Richard Tyler said, used to go to Southsea when it was in town. Emma said, Woolacombe. Wow. I love Woolacombe. Hello, Woolacombe Bay, if you're listening tonight. And Jamie Spears said, my dad used to be a roadie on the roadie on the Radio 1 Roadshow. Try saying that.

The Weekend and Boom Radio, Dollar Shooting Star. Before that, Al Wilson and The Snake. Got The Verve to play for you in a few moments' time. But more of your memories of the Radio 1 Roadshow. It used to be huge during the 1970s and into the 80s, of course, as well. Ian Lynch got in touch. He said, bits and pieces. Always used to stop what I was doing to listen to bits and pieces. Me too, as well. Dave Lewin said, I used to go to Morecambe and Blackpool. And Les Hewitt said, Noel Edmonds in Norwich, Paul Burnett at Alton Broad, Tony Blackburn in Weymouth, and Steve Wright in Clacton during the 1970s and the 1980s.

0: A Verve on Boom, Bittersweet Symphony. And if you want to get any more memories of the Radio 1 Roadshow, if you go to my show page on Facebook, which is Lena Graham Torrington, so many people have posted on there about their memories. Okay, very soon I'll be taking you over to America and celebrating one of the giants of American music, and it's a rock band this weekend. Find out who they are in about 10 minutes' time.
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Gimme LOD, Love on Delivery, Billy Ocean, and before that, and boom, The Beatles, and She Loves You. Time for Atlantic Crossing. This is where every Saturday night around about this time I take you over to America, and we celebrate one of the giants of American music. Who is it this weekend? Well, it's ZZ Top, the American rock band formed in Houston, Texas in 1969. They are known for their live performances, sly and humorous lyrics, and the matching appearance of Billy Gibbons and Dusty Hill, who wore sunglasses, hats, and long beards.

My featured artists this weekend on Atlantic Crossing on Boom Radio, ZZ Top and a track called Rough Boy, which featured on their 1985 album Afterburner. Who would you like me to feature next weekend on Atlantic Crossing? They obviously need to be an American artist, band, male, female. Let me know. 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Go on, get involved.

0: Really hope you enjoyed listening to that. It's new on Boom Radio. That's Dan and Shay and a song called Marry You Again. A new track from the award-winning American country music duo, bringing some summer sunshine vibes. Hopefully that came through your radio tonight. If you want to chill out, we'll hang on there, because at the stroke of 11 o'clock tonight, there'll be half an hour of beautiful music on the Late Night Love Songs. They're on the way very, very soon now.
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If you're ready, come go with me, the Staple Singers on Boom Radio. Let me draw your attention to a programme I'd like you to listen to tomorrow night on Boom Radio. Broadcaster Ian Dale will be in conversation with Phil Riley on Choices tomorrow night. It was Ian Dale's birthday this week, so happy birthday to you, Ian. And he's on Choices tomorrow night, 9 o'clock here on Boom. Whoa.

0: Love that. Elton John, Something About the Way You Look Tonight, and before that on Boom, Dean Martin and Valare. Hello to you if you're a brand new listener to Boom Radio. Welcome along. Nice to have you here. I'm Graham Torrington with you every Friday and Saturday night, and during the show at the weekend between 11 and 11.30, a chance for you just to relax for a little bit. Yeah, half an hour of beautiful music. Yes, they're called the Late Night Love Songs, and they're on the way at the stroke of 11 and taking us towards that. Enjoy this from Billy Vera and Judy Clay.
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It's the gentle part of your Saturday evening on Boom Radio. It's the Late Night Love Songs, kicking off tonight with Olivia Newton-John, Hopelessly Devoted to You. And now, Lionel Richie.

nice and gentle. Fairport Convention, and who knows where the time goes. On the Leonard Love Songs on Boom. I had a lovely email in from Mike and Rosemary from Evesham. Hello to you too. And I often invite you, whilst you're listening to the Leonard Love Songs on these summer evenings, to take me outside. And that's exactly what they have been doing. Sat in their garden, waiting to tuck into some roast chicken and enjoying the quietness outside. How beautiful is that? Enjoy.

0: The Bee Gees, Don't Throw It All Away on the Leonard Love Songs on Boom, and before that, Neil Diamond and Summer Love. I really hope you're enjoying these summer evenings at the moment. I know it's been quite warm, not quite warm, very warm and very humid over the last few days, but as we're getting further into the weekend, it is cooling off just a tad. And just a reminder that summer won't last forever, so get out there and enjoy it, won't you? And can I just say a big thank you to you if you wish me a happy birthday. Yeah, it's my birthday on Monday, and loads of people have got in touch to say happy birthday, Graham. Well, thank you. I'll enjoy it on Monday. And we'll have songs to play in just a moment.
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1: 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The city has more trees per head of population than any other UK city, with 112 parks. Its most famous street, the Royal Mile, is actually 1 mile and 107 yards long. 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

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And I like a woman that loves everything and everybody.

I hope you caught your birth sign in there. Closing the Leonard Love Songs this weekend on Boom Radio, The Floaters Float On, and before that, The Shirelles, and dedicated to the one I love. 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And I say it every week, but it's true. If it's a special weekend for you next weekend, if you're celebrating a birthday or anniversary, or spending some summertime with someone close to you, maybe on holiday and somewhere in the UK, and you'd like a mention, I'll happily do that for you. 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

One of the reasons I love being with you here at the night time on Boom Radio is that I can play great songs like that for you and we can relax and enjoy them. 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

0: It's one of those songs that flows all over you, isn't it? Roxy Music and Avalon. Graham here until midnight, then Quentin taking us into Sunday morning. And before I leave you at midnight tonight, I do like to play you the full-length version of particular songs. And I've got a full-length version of a song from Denise Williams to play before 12.
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Alabama, Touch Me When We're Dancing on Boom, and before that, The Troggs and Love Is All Around. Quite often people ask us to play particular songs on Boom Radio. Well, we only have one official request show, and that happens every Sunday tea time at 6 o'clock with Paul Robey, and he includes the great feature, Television Heaven, and a children's favourite as well. 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

Well, I promised you a full-length version of a Denise Williams song, and that's exactly what you got, the full-length version of Free, then Junior Walker and the All-Stars and These Eyes. And that's almost it for GT this weekend. Huge thanks to you for sharing your Saturday night with me. The warmth is going to continue, so keep hydrated, keep drinking lots of water, and if you're a football fan, enjoy the football tomorrow night, won't you? And I'll catch you back here next weekend, Friday and Saturday nights at 9. I'll leave you this weekend with Andrew Gold. Quentin's on his way.

0: From the Sky News Centre at midnight. It's been a dramatic night in the World Cup as England face France in the third place playoff. Let's go live to the States. Here's our sports editor, Joe Rawson.
1: Some say the third place game doesn't matter, but what a spectacle in Miami as England and France have traded blows. The three lines were cruising at half-time, 4-0 up, but Kylian Mbappe has got France back into it. It was 4-3 before Bukayo Saka completed his hat-trick from the penalty spot. Plenty of questions as to why England weren't this front-footed against Argentina, but they are now 6-4 up and about to pick up the bronze medal.
0: Wow, thank you, Joe. And some breaking news now, moving on. The US has launched airstrikes against Iran for the eighth night in a row. US Central Command says the strikes are designed to punish the Islamic Revolutionary Guard Corps for targeting

0: not a talking point among British politicians.
1: A small Oxfordshire village is threatening to break away from the UK over plans to house asylum seekers nearby. Piddington, which has 370 residents, is angry about a lack of consultation over the single male adults being housed at a disused military base in Bicester. And Drake's placed a £1.1 million bet on Argentina beating Spain in the World Cup final. He'll clinch a £3.8 million payout if they win. That's the latest. I'm Connor Sefton.
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that song just in case. Good morning, it's Quentin Howard on the Sunday Morning Night Ride. Between now and two, great music and a football-free zone. Now, a song from Albert Hammond, written with Hal David, 99 miles from LA. Get a map out, see how many places fit the bill. Keep

Elton John and Nikita from 1985, which, if you remember the video, was Elton John fancying a rather beautiful East German border guard called Nikita. Except Nikita is a boy's name in Russian. But apparently Elton knew that, so that's okay. And if you remember the video, it was directed by Ken Russell. Very controversial was Ken Russell. Do you remember he directed Women in Love, which had Oliver Reed and Alan Bates getting their kit off in front of a fire? I don't know how we survived the 60s and the 70s, to be honest.

Diana Krall on Boom Radio. Pick yourself up. I've gone down a rabbit hole with Ken Russell and all the things that he directed. He did the Music Lovers as well, and of course the rock opera Tommy, the Who's rock opera, which had Elton John in it playing the Pinball Wizard. But that Women in Love with the wrestling scene, apparently that was the first time that male bits had been seen on the BBC. They didn't exist before then. And we were all gathered round our 12-inch TV sets for a closer look. Maybe. This is new music here on Boom Radio, the Vintage Explosion.

0: Well, that's rather good, isn't it? The Vintage Explosion. I can't get enough of loving you. New music here on Boom from the Scottish Soul and Blues Band, fronted by Will Hitchell. I like that. I'd go and see them if they come south of the border. I've got Glenn Campbell and Elkie Brooks coming up after this. And then it's time for Old Wine in a New Bottle, an old Everly Brothers song sung by a duo.
1: 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We're not part of any large organisation, just a few old friends with a dream. 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
2: 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And this is the sound of its minty bubbles. 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Pure, bubbly joy. 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
3: 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Asda emerged from a group of dairy farmers and the Asquith family's butcher business, founded as Associated Dairies and Farm Stores in 1949 in West Yorkshire. 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They merged with Associated Dairies in 65, creating the portmanteau name Asda. It then acquired GEM and Allied Carpets. High Street History.

Elkie Brooks, Only Love Can Break Your Heart, and Glen Campbell, Galveston, here on Boom Radio, where it's time for Old Wine in a New Bottle. Back to 1965 for the old wine, the Everly Brothers, who topped the charts with this one. And perhaps the best-known cover was by Brian Ferry, surprisingly, only 11 years later. Felt like much longer than that. Well, a few years ago, Alison Krauss and Robert Plant released a new album, Raise the Roof. And tonight's New Bottle is track two from that great album. And this is a wonderful example of taking a really classic song, ripping it up completely and reimagining it here as this kind of haunting, atmospheric piece of Americana. So turn the volume up for tonight's Old Wine in a New Bottle, The Price of Love.

Robert Plant and Alison Krauss. Tonight's Old Wine in a New Bottle, The Everly Brothers, The Price of Love. Good morning, it's Boom Radio with Quentin Howard. And Bert Camfort put this on an album in 1962, Swingin' Safari. I'm sure you had that album. It was written a few years earlier by a Ghanaian musician called Guy Warren, who also went under the name of Kofi Ganaba. And this piece of music, radio DJs everywhere will know this because you always had to have a piece of instrumental music ready in the back of the studio just in case you messed up your timing trying to get up to the news at the top of the hour. It's that happy feeling.

Warmth returns to cold and poison into pain. It's such a shame, but who's to blame when two worlds drift

Cliff Richard, When Two Worlds Drift Apart. Good morning, Boom Radio. And this is Fairground Attraction. We're playing their latest songs, Eddie Reader and Co. singing beautifully as ever. But let's turn the clock back to not their first release, their second single, Find My Love.

0: something very warming and appealing about Fairground Attraction and their music, don't you think? It's all to do with that Spanish guitar, the guitarera, I think it's called. It's a giant guitar, makes that lovely warm bass sound. Lots of our listeners email us and tell us how much Boom Radio is a part of their life, and several of us say that we are their best friends. Well, Queen have got a song about that. It'll be along in 60 seconds.
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Rosie and the Originals, Angel Baby and Queen before that, You're My Best Friend. I said this was a football-free zone, but I've got to mention that July the 30th sees the 60th anniversary of England actually winning the World Cup. And we here at Boom are marking the occasion with a special pop-up radio station just for the day. 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

Tommy Steele from 1957 and Shirley. After the news, Scott Fitzgerald and Yvonne Keeley, Dr. Hook, the Walker Brothers, Kenny Rogers, all to come on the second hour of the Night Ride. And to take us to the news, I think I've back-timed this correctly, it's She's Leaving Home. What?

0: the Sky News Centre at 1. England secured their best finish at the World Cup since 1966 with a thrilling 6-4 win against France in the third-place playoff. Bukayo Saka's hat-trick helped earn Thomas Tuchel's side a bronze medal in Miami. Some England fans were watching from New York, where they'd hoped to see them face Spain in tonight's final. They still can't get over the 2-1 semi-final defeat to Argentina.
1: To me personally, it means absolutely nothing. Second's no good. England, we need to win it. I need to win it in my lifetime.
2: We went one goal up and then didn't touch the ball again, so, you know.
0: Breaking news, the controversial social media influencers Andrew and Tristan Tate have been arrested in Miami. It's in connection to a British investigation into sexual offences that allegedly took place from 2010 to 2017. Andrew Tate faces a total of 42 charges, while Tristan faces 17, including allegations of rape, sexual assault and trafficking. Prosecutors will now seek their extradition to the UK. An American service member's missing after another two were killed in Jordan. They died defending the country from Iranian ballistic missile and drone attacks on Friday. In response, the US launched airstrikes against Iran for an eighth night. Andy Burnham's announced he's going to scrap controversial plans to launch digital IDs in the UK. This was one of Keir Starmer's flagship policies and designed to help crack down on illegal immigration. Our political correspondent Rob Powell says the new Prime Minister wants to spend this cash on easing the cost of living crisis.
3: They're essentially saying they can find